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3: Lows dip down to about 57. Tonight, under mainly cloudy skies, northerly winds 5 to 10 miles per hour. Daytime highs approaching 81. Tomorrow, mainly clear skies. Lows dip down to about 59. Tomorrow night, mainly clear skies. From the Weatherology Weather Center, I'm meteorologist Jennifer Wojcicki on Rock 95. Right now, 76.
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1: Lows dip down to about 57. Tonight, under mainly cloudy skies, northerly winds 5 to 10 miles per hour. Daytime highs approaching 81. Tomorrow, mainly clear skies. Lows dip down to about 59. Tomorrow night, mainly clear skies. From the Weatherology Weather Center, I'm meteorologist Jennifer Wojcicki on Rock 95. Right now, 76.
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2: 57 tonight, under partly cloudy skies, north winds 5 to 10 miles per hour. Tomorrow, high of 81. Tomorrow night, 59. Daytime high is approaching 87. Thursday, with thunderstorms likely. 89, sunshine mixed with clouds at times. Friday. From the Weatherology Weather Center, I'm meteorologist Jennifer Wojcicki on Rock 95. Currently, it's 72 degrees.
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2: D7 tonight, under partly cloudy skies, north winds 5 to 10 miles per hour. Tomorrow, high of 81. Tomorrow night, 59. Daytime high is approaching 87. Thursday, with thunderstorms likely. 89, sunshine mixed with clouds at times. Friday. From the Weatherology Weather Center, I'm meteorologist Jennifer Wojcicki on Rock 95. Currently, it's 72 degrees.
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0: 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Wherever I'm at in North Dakota, 988 is here. 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
5: 57 tonight, under partly cloudy skies, north winds 5 to 10 miles per hour. Tomorrow, high of 81. Tomorrow night, 59. Daytime high is approaching 87. Thursday, with thunderstorms likely, 89. Sunshine mixed with clouds at times, Friday. From the Weatherology Weather Center, I'm meteorologist Jennifer Wojcicki on Rock 95. Right now, 70.
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1: D7 tonight, under partly cloudy skies, north winds 5 to 10 miles per hour. Tomorrow, high of 81. Tomorrow night, 59. Daytime high is approaching 87. Thursday, with thunderstorms likely. 89, sunshine mixed with clouds at times. Friday. From the Weatherology Weather Center, I'm meteorologist Jennifer Wojcicki on Rock 95. Right now, 70.
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1: The 7 tonight under partly cloudy skies, north winds 5 to 10 miles per hour. Tomorrow, high of 81. Tomorrow night, 59. Daytime high is approaching 87. Thursday, with thunderstorms likely. 89. Sunshine mixed with clouds at times. Friday. From the Weatherology Weather Center, I'm meteorologist Jennifer Wojcicki on Rock 95. 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
2: The 7 tonight, under partly cloudy skies, north winds 5 to 10 miles per hour. Tomorrow, high of 81. Tomorrow night, 59. Daytime high is approaching 87. Thursday, with thunderstorms likely, 89. Sunshine mixed with clouds at times, Friday. From the Weatherology Weather Center, I'm meteorologist Jennifer Wojcicki on Rock 95. Right now, 65.
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2: The 7 tonight, under partly cloudy skies, north winds 5 to 10 miles per hour. Tomorrow, high of 81. Tomorrow night, 59. Daytime high is approaching 87. Thursday, with thunderstorms likely, 89. Sunshine mixed with clouds at times, Friday. From the Weatherology Weather Center, I'm meteorologist Jennifer Wojcicki on Rock 95. 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
1: D7 tonight, under partly cloudy skies, north winds 5 to 10 miles per hour. Tomorrow, high of 81. Tomorrow night, 59. Daytime high is approaching 87. Thursday, with thunderstorms likely. 89. Sunshine mixed with clouds at times. Friday. From the Weatherology Weather Center, I'm meteorologist Jennifer Wojcicki on Rock 95. Right now, 65.
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1: Lows dip down to about 57. Overnight, under partly cloudy skies, northeasterly winds around 5 miles per hour. Daytime highs approaching 81 Wednesday, mainly sunny skies. Lows level off around 59 Wednesday night, clear skies. From the Weatherology Weather Center, I'm meteorologist Jennifer Wojcicki on Rock 95. Currently 62.
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2: Lows dip down to about 57. Overnight, under partly cloudy skies, northeasterly winds around 5 miles per hour. Daytime highs approaching 81 Wednesday, mainly sunny skies. Lows level off around 59 Wednesday night, clear skies. From the Weatherology Weather Center, I'm meteorologist Jennifer Wojcicki on Rock 95. Currently, 62.

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1: Lows dip down to about 57. Overnight, under mainly cloudy skies, winds out of the northeast around 5 miles per hour. Mainly sunny skies, Wednesday. Daytime highs approaching 81. Lows level off around 59. Wednesday night, clear skies. From the Weatherology Weather Center, I'm meteorologist Jennifer Wojcicki on Rock 95. Currently, it's 60 degrees.
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0: of the northeast around 5 miles per hour. Mainly sunny skies Wednesday. Daytime highs approaching 81. Lows level off around 59. Wednesday night, clear skies. From the Weatherology Weather Center, I'm meteorologist Jennifer Wojcicki on Rock 95. Currently, it's 60 degrees.
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1: Lows dip down to about 57. Overnight, under partly cloudy skies, winds out of the northeast around 5 miles per hour. Mainly sunny skies Wednesday. Daytime highs approaching 81. Lows level off around 59. Wednesday night, clear skies. From the Weatherology Weather Center, I'm meteorologist Jennifer Wojcicki on Rock 95. Currently, it's 58 degrees.
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2: Lows dip down to about 57. Overnight, under partly cloudy skies, winds out of the northeast, around 5 miles per hour. Mainly sunny skies, Wednesday, daytime highs approaching 81. Lows level off around 59, Wednesday night, clear skies. From the Weatherology Weather Center, I'm meteorologist Jennifer Wojcicki on Rock 95. Currently, it's 58 degrees.
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1: Lows of aloft around 56. Overnight, under partly cloudy skies, northeasterly winds around 5 miles per hour. Daytime highs approaching 82. Wednesday, mainly sunny skies. Lows of aloft around 59. Wednesday night, clear skies. From the Weatherology Weather Center, I'm meteorologist Jennifer Wojcicki on Rock 95. Right now, it's 56 degrees.
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1: Lows of aloft around 56. Overnight, under partly cloudy skies, northeasterly winds around 5 miles per hour. Daytime highs approaching 82. Wednesday, mainly sunny skies. Lows of aloft around 59. Wednesday night, clear skies. From the Weatherology Weather Center, I'm meteorologist Jennifer Wojcicki on Rock 95. Right now, it's 56 degrees.
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1: Here's your weatherology forecast brought to you by Ag Country. Lows level off around 53 overnight under partly cloudy skies, northeasterly winds around 5 miles per hour. Wednesday, 82. Clear skies. Wednesday night, lows around 59. From the Weatherology Weather Center, I'm meteorologist Jennifer Wojcicki on Rock 95. Right now, it's 53 degrees.
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town. United takes his town. About to check outside the games. And you know what I'm talking about. 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
2: Here's your weatherology forecast brought to you by Ag Country. Lows of aloft around 53 overnight under partly cloudy skies, northeasterly winds around 5 miles per hour. Wednesday, 82. Clear skies. Wednesday night, lows around 59. From the Weatherology Weather Center, I'm meteorologist.

0: 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Right now, it's 53 degrees.
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3: Mainly clear today with daytime highs approaching 82. Northeasterly winds around 5 miles per hour. Lows dip down to about 59. Tonight, clear skies. Chance of thunderstorms tomorrow. Daytime highs approaching 86. Sunshine mixed with clouds at times. From the Weatherology Weather Center, I'm meteorologist Jennifer Wojcicki on Rock 95. Currently, it's 52 degrees.
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3: Mainly clear today with daytime highs approaching 82. Northeasterly winds around 5 miles per hour. Lows dip down to about 59. Tonight, clear skies. Chance of thunderstorms tomorrow. Daytime highs approaching 86. Sunshine mixed with clouds at times. From the Weatherology Weather Center, I'm meteorologist Jennifer Wojcicki on Rock 95. Currently, it's 52 degrees.
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3: Mark wants to know, Todd, about your dad's situation. I forgot, when is he still going to Arizona? What's the deal with that?
4: That'll be happening this week.
3: Oh, cool. All right.
4: I think they're headed. They're en route now.
3: Oh, you're going down? It's Labor Day weekend.
4: No, I'm not going down this Labor Day weekend. Okay. I might go down later in the month.
3: They have a picture of a great scene in Albertson, a gentleman Mark sent us. It's Richard Gere and Frank Loggia, I believe he pronounced his name. He's his
5: Robert
3: dad. Robert Loggia. It starts with that particular scene, and when they're waking up with hookers. What you do with your dad, by the way, you bang hookers together. All right, so he gets to go back to Arizona. That's good, man. And is Zane moving in with him?
4: Oh, he'll be in the, you know, in the casita.
3: That's what I mean. Okay.
4: Yeah, on the same property.
3: Okay, cool.
4: That's the plan.
3: Is that flying down or is it a long drive, man?
4: For dad. Oh, yeah. He can't fly. He is in no shape to fly.
3: But because he can't stand up or can't smoke, what?
4: All of that.
3: Okay.
5: But like a 15-hour drive is...
3: We see a lot of wheelchair people on planes all the time, man.
4: You know?
3: Although, by the way, since Southwest started signing seats, mm-hmm. I know this from a fact, and Isle Donkey said the wheelchairs are going away. Nobody wants them anymore. Yeah. They all go on the plane early when they didn't need them. That was Jetway Jesus. Remember we were talking about that? Yeah. So now that they're signing seats, it's like over half the wheelchairs have not been requested at Southwest gates right now. So now people that actually need them are using them, I guess, right?
4: I'm going to use the last of my points.
3: All right.
4: To fly to Southwest. Probably later this month, and then I'll certainly go out there for Thanksgiving.
3: Right.
4: Then I'm done with them.
3: Yep. Just because your bag above your head?
4: Yep. That, and they just, you know, they're no different than any other airline now.
5: Yeah.
3: That's true.
4: They're the same.
3: I still think it's a little cheaper than the other ones. I've been checking around still, you know. I still think it's a little cheaper.
4: They're pretty much the same.
3: All right.
4: And then United goes direct to Denver, and American goes direct to Phoenix. And
3: they're the place you go all the time,
4: yeah,
3: right?
4: That's all I need.
3: All right.
4: Then I need to get more credit cards, I guess.
3: Yeah.
5: Dad was in Cheyenne, right, Todd?
3: Yeah.
4: Dad's in Laramie.
5: Laramie.
4: And,
5: oh,
4: which
5: okay.
4: is west
5: okay.
4: of, and it's probably a
3: 15-hour drive.
4: 80, yeah, probably more than that.
3: Is that your sister and brother-in-law doing that?
4: Yeah.
5: 14 hours, 3 minutes.
4: Okay.
5: That was close.
3: That's probably a fun drive, too.
5: I was going to say, that seems harder on a dude than a flight.
3: Speaking from a guy that drove to Phoenix from Omaha, and he's driving from Laramie, probably about the same distance, isn't it? Maybe a little longer from Laramie.
4: Nah, they come
3: a little
4: less.
3: Maybe a little less from Laramie?
5: Yeah, Laramie was a little closer than Cheyenne.
3: Yeah. Okay. I mean, from Omaha.
5: Oh, from Omaha?
3: I drove to Phoenix from Omaha.
5: What was that?
4: 20? 22?
3: Mine was forever, man.
4: Something like that.
3: Yeah.
4: Now, they'll get a little better scenery, too, because they're driving the front range.
3: Okay. All right.
5: I don't know that's going to help.
3: Not only either.
5: Yeah. I'm thinking Larry will probably not be in a good mood anyway.
3: All right.
5: Yeah, 20 hours from here.
3: Gil's waiting for Heather. His seat is ready already, right away. Checking it out. Heather Jones will be in the studio a little later on this morning. Craig Peters, podcast within a podcast today. Also, the serial butt sniffer is back. The registered sex offender with a year-long history of sniffing women's butts in public has been busted again after cops caught him hunkered down inside a South California business and apparently sniffing someone out. Glendale police were called to the unidentified business, 1500 block of Glen Oaks Boulevard, shortly after 3:30 p.m. A suspicious man lurking. The man was spotted crouched in the aisle and appeared to be sniffing someone out. Wow, this guy is crazy. What do you do with this guy eventually? I mean, because I realize he's a creep. He hasn't done anything completely dangerous yet. That doesn't mean he's not going to.
5: He's not touching anybody.
3: Right, exactly. So they're going to put him in jail forever just for sniffing ass, man?
4: They need to treat him like a nuisance bear. and just put a trank in him and take him out to the wild. Put him in a little cage and let him run away.
3: Somebody should just blow a fart in his face and right. see if he actually likes the smell of it. You know
4: this
3: what I mean?
4: Guy has right. been sniffing butts, or yeah. he's caught sniffing butts since August of 2023.
5: Yeah. Just drop him off in Joshua Tree somewhere?
3: Yeah, I don't know, man.
5: Leave him
3: yeah.
5: for dead?
3: Just let him go out. Maybe live with dogs. They sniff each other's ass and it's fine, man.
4: Went viral on TikTok after yeah. a woman filmed him crouching directly behind her under the pretense of tying his shoes.
3: Yeah. No, he's been already on parole for a string of similar incidents in Burbank, Glendale, dating back to 2021.
4: At a Barnes & Noble.
3: Right.
5: Oh, yeah.
4: Wow.
3: This one didn't give the...
4: Good luck finding one of those.
3: Yeah.
5: Well, it's a perfect cover. You're just... right. you crouch down to one of the lower bookshelves like you're looking at the book, you know?
4: Oh, he must be hanging around like shopping villages.
3: There's a Barnes & Noble still. A
4: couple of years later. Yeah. Well, I was just in a shopping village in Minneapolis that had a Barnes & Noble. And then right across the street...
3: The Barnes & Noble at Omaha is still open.
4: Yeah, it is.
3: Yeah, it's still open. You know, I used to go there.
4: They had a Nordstrom...
3: Until I realized you didn't have to.
4: Yeah. Had a Nordstrom...
3: There's still two in Omaha. Okay. All right. What was the other one? There was another rivalry that went away.
4: Oh, Borders.
3: Borders, right. Yes. Borders still around?
4: No.
5: No, I don't think so.
3: Did they close completely?
4: Oh, yeah. Okay.
5: Yeah.
3: What did they do with all their books? I guess they gave them to Barnes & Noble, huh?
5: Yeah.
3: Books.
4: Yeah.
3: It's funny. I used to go to Barnes & Noble to get magazines or newspapers from out of town. That's what I used to go to Barnes & Noble for, magazines or newspapers from out of town. I don't think I ever bought... I probably bought kids' books there back in the day, too.
4: Yeah, they had a big rack full of day-old newspapers. Or sometimes, like, the Sunday one would come out.
3: No, they also had out-of-town Sunday
4: papers.
3: Natural
4: Sunday.
3: Yeah, I used to have out-of-town Sunday papers. Yeah.
4: I should get the
3: Sunday papers.
4: The Farmer's Almanac for, so I could tell you what it's going to be like this winter.
3: I miss those days on the show. We used to read off the Farmer's Almanac. That was great. Puss went and saw Dog Star last night. I was going to see him a couple weeks ago. They were around here, and I didn't go get a chance to.
4: Keanu grabbed his ass.
5: He did.
3: Yeah. All right. Yeah. There's a picture of you and Keanu. That's pretty cool.
5: We went to the sound check and the
3: so much that he's a bass player in a cool band. It's just that he's a famous frickin' movie star.
5: Well, yeah. He's one of like globally famous movie icon.
4: Who is the lead vocalist of the band? Is it he?
3: No, not him.
5: Okay. He just
3: plays bass, man.
5: He does not sing at all. Does not even have a microphone in his area. Just plays the bass. And if I was paying attention, plays one bass the whole show. Doesn't even switch guitars.
3: All right.
5: Just he's over there.
3: That's a three-piece band, right?
5: Yep. Okay. Little three-piece band. No keyboards, no background singers. Just a great, solid three-piece rock band.
4: Does the guitar guy change out every song, though? You got to do that to look like a cool rock
3: star. Not for those kind of bands, man.
5: A couple times, but not. He kept the same guitar for three, four, five songs in a row at times.
3: Yeah.
5: You know? But yeah, I was impressed, you know?
3: It's a funny band. You said the station's playing them, but they've been around forever. And like I said, they're a cool punk little sound there they got going on. But they know that 1,000 people go see them because Keanu Reeves is standing on stage. They have to know it. Yeah. But they also know it's just a cool band, and that's good. Good for them, man.
5: Well, I think they took
3: it gives those guys publicity all these years, and when they were all probably great friends, so that's pretty cool.
5: I think they took about 20 years off.
3: They did, didn't they?
5: You know, and
3: he was playing years ago.
5: Yeah, because I mean, that band
3: came through town years ago.
5: That band started in like the 90s.
3: Right. Oh, yeah.
5: And then they were broken up and just not doing anything for 20 years, and then the last 4 or 5 years, they got back together, and they're new.
3: How many times Keanu's phone was ringing during those times? Yeah, I know you're doing these things called The Matrix and every other cool movie ever. Can you come back and play bass?
5: What have you been up to, Keanu?
3: So we can pay some bills.
5: Well, I'm John Wick now.
3: Are you bored? Yeah, I'm John Wick now, right?
5: You know? Right. But yeah, I mean, it was very cool.
3: That's cool. That's cool.
5: He was almost a little shy. I mean, you could tell he doesn't want to steal the spotlight. He doesn't want it to be about him.
3: There's so many great pictures of him in public, just sitting on buses, sitting on benches somewhere in a park reading.
5: Mm-hmm.
3: I think he lives just out of a suitcase still. Doesn't have a mansion. Never had a mansion.
5: Yeah, I don't know.
3: I think he lives in hotels. I've read that still. He doesn't blow his money. I shouldn't say blow his money. He probably gives money to a lot of good causes, but doesn't even have a mansion.
5: Yeah. You
3: know? I'd have a mansion at least. I might not.
5: I'd probably have a couple.
3: If I was really wanted to live downsized with the money he has, which is probably $200 million at least, I bet, with the points he got in those movies, Matrix and John Wick, What's he worth, by the way? When you have at least one mansion and then just scale down everything else, you know?
5: This has got him roughly $380 million.
3: There you go. I'd have one mansion, right.
5: Yeah.
4: They probably didn't need security.
3: Who am I kidding? I'd have five mansions.
4: Because they had John Wick on stage. Mm-hmm. Right next to the base was just a can full of pencils.
5: Yeah.
4: And you get out of hand, he's going to stab you in the eye.
5: Truly, man. No, it was. I was impressed by that band. I never listened to them a whole lot. Started listening. The new record is called All In Now, and right. I would suggest that you put your ears on it if you get a chance.
3: Heather Jones, comedian Heather Jones, in the studio later on. Craig Peters, podcast within a podcast. Come on, back in a little bit.
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2: Mainly clear today, with daytime highs approaching 82. Northeasterly winds around 5 miles per hour. Lows dip down to about 59. Tonight, clear skies. Chance of thunderstorms tomorrow. Daytime highs approaching 86. Sunshine mixed with clouds at times. From the Weatherology Weather Center, I'm meteorologist Jennifer Wojcicki on Rock 95. Right now, 51.
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1: Out of Wichita, Kansas, T95, our home in Wichita. Thank you for loving the show. We love you. Emergency crews rushing to report a body in a Kansas river discovered something else entirely. Franklin County Sheriff's Office said it happened on Monday at the, help me out, T95 crowd, Marius D. Singa River near Florida Road west of Ottawa. I say that right, Puss? Probably not.
2: Marius
1: D. Signia.
2: I don't know.
1: It's somebody going to tell us that. It's Marais Presina. All right. The department said it's responded with local firefighters discovered that the first appeared to be a body, but because of where the body was found in the river, they had a difficult time reaching it to confirm that it was. Well, turned out the scene recovering a possible body. Once in the water, the team confirmed it wasn't a body at all. Instead, it was a human-shaped object, whatever hell that means, similar to a mannequin. Just say mannequin.
2: Or just say sex doll.
1: Exactly. Yeah. That had been tied to a cinder block.
2: Whoa.
1: Somebody wanted to kill their sex doll.
2: Whoa.
1: Put it down. Because you know what? It saw things.
2: Yeah. It participated
1: the
2: in
1: sex
2: things.
1: Doll
2: yeah.
1: saw things and was going to narc. Wow.
2: Yeah, I just say kill sex thing. Doll.
1: It said human-shaped object similar to a mannequin.
2: Sex doll.
1: Yeah, it probably was.
2: This is not a new type of story.
1: You're a cop there. Check it out.
3: Where is the Marais de Singas River?
1: Oh, near Florida West Road of Ottawa.
3: Okay.
1: Once again, I'm not familiar with a lot of places. Puss doesn't even know where anything is in Iowa, and he's from there. So, you know. Yeah. I'm looking at a map here, Todd. There's
2: geography ain't our strong suit. That's why we got Todd.
1: Yeah, I'm looking at a map here. Looks like it's, I can't tell. Yeah. it's west of Ottawa.
2: Yeah. We've covered that.
1: Yeah. I don't even know where Wichita is in this thing. Okay. All right. Oh, it's north of Emporia. It's between Kansas City and Wichita, looks like to me. Yeah, it's way up north, close to Kansas City, actually. So that's where somebody killed their sex doll yesterday. Yeah. Is that illegal to tie a cinder block to a mannequin and throw it in a river?
2: I mean,
1: or a lake?
3: You're
2: littering.
3: Littering, at least.
2: Okay. Yeah.
1: Are you causing a disturbance because the cops have to show up and see if it's a real body? Is that illegal?
3: Yeah.
1: Part of it, you know?
2: I mean,
1: nobody got harmed. So I'm guessing all they got is littering, right?
3: But that part of it, you know, you're taking...
1: And they're not going to charge you for littering.
3: Yeah, you're taking first responders away from what could be a real...
1: Well, I know you're doing... I know it's a dick move. Yeah. I just want to know if it's illegal.
2: But like that wasn't your intention.
1: Some kids would do that. No.
2: You were just littering. I don't know. That's a weird gray area.
1: Yeah, especially with a cinder block, makes it more sinister.
2: It does.
3: Yeah.
2: Yeah.
3: Well, I don't think the if it was an inflatable one, it's not going to float. Yeah.
2: No.
3: Not gonna sink without a cinder block.
1: True. Well, but you want a mannequin. You have to take a whole mannequin down there too, because a mannequin can float too. Puss told me that.
2: Yeah. I wonder if it was just like the torso part of the sex doll instead of the full sex doll.
1: Yeah. Well, it said human shape. Didn't say torso.
3: They're not
1: even just the vagina.
3: A lot of details.
1: Yeah, they're not.
3: They killed her like big pussy.
1: Yeah.
3: No, I think they used 45-pound plates in a body bag for Puss.
2: Yeah, I'm pretty sure that was what they did.
1: Don't shoot me in the face. Right. That's what she said.
2: Just not
1: Don't
2: in the face.
1: Shoot me in the face. Exactly.
3: Yeah, and, well, this doll didn't say that.
1: No.
3: this doll said quite the opposite. I love that they can't say it's a sex doll.
1: I know.
2: Well, what else could it be? Well,
1: then say mannequin. If it's a mannequin,
2: they would have said mannequin.
1: Right.
2: Yeah. If they would have known, oh, that's a mannequin.
1: Right.
2: They wouldn't have said mannequin-like, human-like.
1: Right.
2: They're dancing around sex doll.
1: Right.
2: Just
1: somebody wanted to get rid of the evidence. That's why his wife came home, thought the sex doll was around the house. He murdered it and put it in a river.
2: That's not probably a bad theory. Somebody, they were trying to hide having a sex doll from somebody else. And
1: there's other ways to do it. You could just throw it in a random dumpster, but he took it all the way down to the river with a brick.
2: Well, I think the problem...
3: It appears he drove all the way to Topeka, almost, to dump the body.
2: But I mean, how do you get rid of a sex doll without somebody... Like, no matter where you dump it, no matter where you dump it, it's going to look like you're dumping a body.
1: True.
2: You know, even if you go throw it in a random dumpster, somebody's going to see a body in a dumpster.
1: Yeah, this was just out of a Kansas report, so, a Wichita report, so basically it wasn't out of Wichita, but it was their newspaper put it out there, KSN put it out. KSW.
3: He didn't necessarily have to travel.
1: No, no. He could have been local and threw it out up there, you know.
2: How do you safely dispose?
1: Waste of a good sex doll. Especially if it was a real one, like the ones you pay $5,000 for, you know, with the vibrating hips.
3: Yeah, this obviously wasn't one you could just deflate.
1: No.
3: Otherwise.
1: You could just stab those.
3: Right. It would have been easier to take care of that.
2: Man, AI.
3: Unless this guy is just really dumb.
2: AI overview. I Googled safely disposing of a sex doll.
1: Great for you.
2: And
3: they flag you?
2: No, but AI overview is sounding real sinister here. Excuse me. They say to clean and sanitize the material, break or cut it down into smaller components, and place them in opaque, double-layered trash bags distributed across regular waste collection days.
1: How about why don't you type in, how do you dispose of a body?
2: No, I'm not going to do that.
1: Yeah. Well, they're not going to come arrest you.
2: No, I'm not going to do that.
1: You can ask.
2: But then it'll be in my Google search history forever.
1: I'm going to ask it then.
3: You can do that. Yeah. And I guarantee you, it will be similar to what Chris just said.
1: Right.
2: But they even tell you, put it in opaque, double-layered trash bags, and don't throw it all away at once. Throw it away over a few trash days. You don't want to put all the body parts in the trash at the same time.
3: Right. You need to make a plan.
1: Legally, disposing of a human body after death involves professional services like traditional burial. Yeah, it just goes into that stuff. It doesn't say, how do you illegally dispose of a body? Okay.
2: That's good for you.
1: Yeah. Well, I'm not going to come get me. I'm not killing anybody anytime soon.
2: Yet.
1: This takes me forever. Illegally.
3: You can talk to him now.
2: They do say that you should clean and sanitize the sex doll so that it is hygienic for waste handlers.
1: How do you illegally dispose of a body? Okay.
2: So that the trash guy doesn't.
1: Oh, there you go. I cannot provide instructions, methods, or advice on how illegally dispose of a body or conceal a death. Man, hope nobody dies suspiciously near me in the next couple of weeks because I'm in trouble.
2: Yeah, it's being recorded.
1: So I'll scratch off that person I have listed down here, like Buscemi, you know, people
3: to
1: kill.
3: Tell that AI dude that you don't need him because we got an entire audience.
1: Yes, we do.
3: That can tell us.
1: And some of them have probably already done it.
3: Right.
1: Oh, we know about a woman. We met a woman that buried her husband underneath a doghouse years ago. She's been out of jail for years.
3: I don't know if she's still around.
1: Well,
2: she's out. I think she was innocent.
1: Yeah. No, she was guilty.
2: No, I think she was innocent.
1: No, she was guilty.
2: Especially if she's out and can come find me.
1: No, we met her years ago at a bowling tournament.
3: That's right.
1: Yeah.
3: And she only kills people that she's got a vendetta against.
1: Oh, yeah. Well, that guy was a bad dude, man.
3: Yeah, he was.
1: He was a bad dude.
3: Completely.
1: Yeah.
3: As long as you treat her good.
1: He was a Pennsylvania boy, too. Right. I remember that story from years ago.
3: She's not going to kill you.
1: Right.
2: Yeah, apparently if you buy a life-size, you know, full-body sex doll, if you're done with it, you really have to dismember it. You have to cut it down so that things like this don't happen. It's really the only way.
3: You couldn't really put it on the Facebook Marketplace or eBay or anything.
2: Nah.
3: Is there a market out there for used sex dolls?
1: Oh, I got it. Boomrush got a great point. Maybe the partner found the sex doll.
3: Yep.
1: And was pissed.
3: You got to get
1: And tied
3: rid of
1: the cinder block to it and threw it into the river. You know?
3: That would entirely happen. Possible.
1: Right.
2: Yeah.
3: I'll buy that theory.
1: You're never banging this again.
2: I'll show him or her.
1: So, a New Jersey teacher, this is one of those, we got a conviction and a sentence.
2: What's her name?
1: Woman.
3: So, we've talked about her before?
1: I know we talked about her before. She's not hot, at least not hot now. So, this is probably the reason she got a lot of years. New Jersey mom and special education teacher sobbed as she was sentenced to 12 years in prison for raping a 15-year-old student she was obsessed with. Allison Havman Niedrak. 45-year-old former teacher at Freehold Intermediate School broke down as a victim delivered an emotional speech. He forgave her. He thought it was his fault.
2: Man.
1: For two or three years, I thought it was my fault, he said. I forgave her what she did. And then she said, I apologize profusely for my actions, and I am moved by his forgiveness. The mother of two pleaded guilty in January, sexually assaulting the boy. Authorities began probing the Jackson Township women. He went home and said he was dating this teacher, and the mom said, oh, no, you're not. then took him to the police station. He narked on her.
2: The article that I hit, it gives you a picture of the lady who is the perpetrator.
1: Yeah.
2: And then there's another. I was like, oh, this lady's quite attractive. It was the judge.
3: Yeah.
1: Oh, yeah, the judge is hot. Yeah, yeah, I got it too.
2: Yeah, the judge is hot.
1: No.
2: But the lady, not so much. No.
1: She's got two kids, though.
3: That's Jill G. O'Malley.
1: Right. The judge.
3: State Superior Court judge.
1: All right.
3: She did not hold back.
1: No, 12-year. She has to serve 85% of her sentence as part of a plea deal.
3: Register as a sex offender.
1: Do the math on that one.
3: Can't be a teacher anymore.
1: No, they're poor kids, you know. Well, she might lose some weight in prison.
2: Man.
1: She's a horrible human being. I can make that joke. All right.
2: Let's see. 122.4 months would be 85% of her sentence.
1: The reason they looked into this, too, because they were suspecting her anyway, because she was a neck rubber from way back.
2: Oh. You know?
1: She was the neck rubber in The Office.
2: Only The Office was middle school.
1: The school, right? The Office. Well, he was 15.
2: Okay. Freshman English.
1: Yeah, right. Can you imagine a teacher rubbing your shoulders?
2: No. I'm gonna be honest. In middle school, and high school, I couldn't imagine a girl rubbing my shoulders. Yes.
0: Back. 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Stay in touch with the show through Facebook, Twitter, and Instagram. 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
4: From the newsroom, I'm Alex Carminati. The special session regarding a potential ban for kratom and several other topics will start today at the state capitol. Governor Kelly Armstrong will also give a State of the State speech to the legislature this morning at 10 a.m. Republican State Senator Scott Meyer of Grand Forks will be attending the first day remotely, and the rest of the session in person. This is the second time this year a special session has been called. It's also the first time in state history that two sessions have happened in a single year. This special session will last from September 2nd up until September 5th. The North Dakota Game and Fish Department will be removing its no camping restrictions on Tuesday and Wednesday for Labor Day week. This will allow overnight camping on wildlife management areas on September 8th and 9th. A complete list of regulations can be seen on gf.nd.gov. From the newsroom, I'm Alex Carminati.
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6: Mainly clear today with daytime highs approaching 82. Northeasterly winds around 5 miles per hour. Lows dip down to about 59. Tonight, clear skies. Chance of thunderstorms tomorrow. Daytime highs approaching 86. Sunshine mixed with clouds at times. From the Weatherology Weather Center, I'm meteorologist Jennifer Wojcicki on Rock 95. Right now, 51.
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4: Dwayne Caffey D. Davis. Guilty.
5: Yeah.
4: Found guilty by a Nevada jury in the murder of Tupac. We're coming up on 30 years now. 30 years.
6: Yeah, as you say.
4: That happened in September of 1996.
5: Yep.
6: Let's wrap this one up finally.
5: They knew the whole time. This guy, though, had known for years. You know.
4: Well, yeah, he's been in their crosshairs, and I have no idea. I haven't read that much into it. Right. Why it took so long.
5: And people weren't talking, I guess, you know.
6: Snitches
5: get killed.
4: Well, people weren't talking because they're all dead.
5: Right.
4: Most people, except for Shug.
5: Yeah.
4: You know, and this. And

0: But they don't care about they don't care.
1: I don't see anything about sentencing, but I'm sure he's going away for a long time.
0: Yeah.
2: Looks like six people have Suge Knight.
0: All right.
2: A few people have Gladys Knight, and a few people have Phil Knight.
0: I think Gladys Knight was on stage recently, kind of lost, but you know.
2: Well, a couple people have her.
0: Happens to everybody, yeah.
2: And even I think Phil Knight from Nike, he's pushing 90, I think, at this point.
0: Is he really? Yeah, you're right.
2: I thought
0: he might even be dead. Okay, well, he's not, obviously.
2: No, he's not. But I think he's, 88. He's 88 years old and worth $26.2 billion.
0: Jeez. Handing that all to Oregon, right?
2: Well, them. Yeah. I mean, what are you? ESPN, McDonald's, Nike, globally famous,
0: right.
2: You know, brands. I mean, he's right up there.
1: 77-year-old Lionel Richie can't finish his concerts these days.
0: Yeah, he had checked himself into a hospital.
1: Oh, yeah, he did.
0: Yeah.
1: But it sounds like he could finish the concerts if he just cut a couple of songs out, because he gets sick and has to sit down at the end.
0: At the end, right, yeah.
2: Trying to do too long of a set.
1: Gets a little dizzy. I think he checked himself into a St. Louis hospital most recently. He might still be there.
2: Doesn't look like anybody has Lionel.
0: Yeah. Nobody had Lionel Richie?
2: No.
0: All right. Did you see, here's what I want to talk about right here. Gen Z men are, Todd does this a little bit, pheromone maxing.
2: Oh, come on.
0: Yeah.
2: I heard about this.
0: What they do is they skip showers and forego deodorant, ditching hair wash, to have their pheromones out there to attract women. I'm guessing women don't want to smell all that. You know,
1: it depends on the woman.
0: No hair wash, stinky armpits. I don't think they're into that.
1: Well, I think you're going to attract a certain kind of woman.
0: Skanky.
1: Yeah. You're going to attract that.
0: They're showing a guy. Well, they're showing a guy here. He's a good looking kid, but he's probably skanky, right?
1: Who wants to grow some dreadlocks?
0: Yeah. Yeah, but you could have dreadlocks and be clean. It's nothing to do with the dreadlocks.
1: Well, it's easier to have dreadlocks if you just neglect everything.
0: Well, true, but there's like that dry shampoo for dreadlocks.
1: Yeah, and what I understand with dreadlocks.
0: Yeah, when I used to have cornrows, you used to use that, right?
1: Yeah, you would just spray a little disinfectant.
0: Somebody's
1: going to
0: do that one, right? Yeah.
1: Yeah, and then, you know, put
0: disinfectant.
1: That down. No, that's a buddy of mine who was the only white guy I know that could pull off dreadlocks.
0: Yeah.
1: That's what he did to get his dreadlocks going. And then he had that dry shampoo, too.
0: Right.
1: But it was mostly just spray disinfectant on it as it curls all up. And then, of course, you got to wear the reggae cap.
0: Yeah, I don't know. Ladies, check it on that. Well, we'll have to ask Heather, but she's not Gen Z either. But does she like a good stinky man? You know.
2: So you were friends with the guy from Counting Crows, Todd?
1: Yeah.
2: Is that
1: what yeah. His hair was similar to that.
0: Yeah.
2: You and Adam Duritz are tight. I'm just now finding out about this.
0: That's cool. I like that guy. Yeah. Yeah. So it's called what's it called again?
2: Pheromone maxing.
0: Pheromone maxing.
2: It's called stinky.
0: Gen Z is what again now? 95 to 2010 or something like that?
2: I think you're right, yeah. About mid-90s to 2010.
0: Yeah, yeah. My son showers like twice a day.
2: Good.
0: Yeah.
2: Good.
0: He showers before he goes to the gym because he likes to feel fresh at the gym. And then he showers after the gym. So,
1: bless you.
0: Yeah,
1: right,
0: I'd be pissed if he walked around stinking ass, man. And so would his girlfriend.
1: Right. Might meet some chicks at the gym, too.
0: Well, he's got no problem with that. Yeah. But,
1: I had a 90-year-old woman talking me up at the gym yesterday.
0: How you doing?
2: Banger?
1: No, it was cool that someone 90, and she was, engaged and
0: that
1: active.
0: That is cool, man.
2: Yeah.
0: Did she know the show?
1: Oh, no. I was just sitting at a bench.
0: Well, she was only in her late 50s when we started on the show.
1: There was a bottle of water. Yeah. And she said, can you move your water? I said, that's not mine.
0: Yeah.
1: Yeah, you go ahead and kick it across the track for all I care.
0: Did she call you Sonny?
1: No.
0: Right.
2: She call you Hottie?
1: Like that. Yeah. Look at me. You don't call me Sonny anymore.
0: No, you don't. Yeah. Nobody. Even a 90-year-old's not going to call us Sonny. Right. Yeah.
2: Hey, look, if I'm 90 and I'm still going to the gym every day.
1: Yeah.
2: That's a win.
1: That is, totally.
2: That's absolutely, that's goals right there, man.
0: 90's pretty, well, you'd be going to your basement every day, yeah. Then you have to have help getting you back up.
2: Not if I'm working out right.
0: That's right. If you're working out,
2: The goal is to be able to climb the stairs back out of the gym up, on your own.
1: No, I want to
0: Where's Dad? He's still downstairs, been there for 3 days.
2: Yep.
0: He's working out, he just can't get upstairs.
1: Yeah. I want to be a 90-year-old guy. Yep. Hitting it 120 yards down the middle of the fairway, playing old man golf.
0: Yeah.

0: I like my buddy's dad. He had 5 hole-in-ones in the past until he was in his 90s.
1: I believe that would be holes in one.
0: Whatever, one of them.
1: If we want to be grammatically correct.
0: But, yeah.
2: It's not like he talks for a living.
0: He had holes in one.
1: After age 90?
0: More after 90 than he did before 90. Yes. He died. He lived till 99. Played a local course. It wasn't a chip and putt. Wasn't that long. It doesn't really matter how long a hole was. It was over 120 yards. It's a hole in one.
2: I think we all agree a hole is a hole.
0: Exactly. Right. And he was in the local paper back here years ago, too. He golfed his whole life like that. You know?
1: A golf course that Tyler Walsh used to work at in Omaha.
0: Mm-hmm.
1: I don't know what his involvement is, but there's a 103-year-old guy that's connected with that course. And he plays every day at 103.
0: Oh, that's the one that Walsh knows, right?
1: Yeah.
2: Yeah, okay. Yeah, he's friends with that guy. Yeah.
1: His name escapes me at the moment.
2: I mean, really, that is my whole motivation for working out every day, is just to be able to keep...
0: To be 90?
2: To move on my own.
0: 100%.
2: For as long as I can.
0: 100%.
2: You know?
0: Yeah.
2: To be mobile. I mean, I've seen both of my parents go through mobility issues in their lives right now, and that's...
0: My mom moves pretty well. Trying
2: to avoid that, you know?
0: You're right, Puss. Yeah, you're right.
1: I threw your mom down on the driveway the other day, and I told her, get up.
2: It's gravel, man.
1: I know, but you know, you got to learn how to get up. And she knows the get-up exercises.
0: Well, it was one-on-one.
1: Yeah.
0: He elbowed her out of the paint, and she went down, man.
2: It's really coarse gravel. That's around the corner, man.
0: Right. It was a Todd's yard. It was Todd's, hoop.
1: Dad and I talked fishing.
2: Yeah. Well, I do believe.
1: Because finally someone from the family... Who knows how to talk fishing?
0: The manly thing to do, right?
2: I can talk fishing. Yeah. I can tell you how dumb ice fishing is.
0: Dr. Justin sent a long, big email. Did you get a chance to read that yet, Todd?
1: It's really in the weeds.
0: Okay. From stuff we talked about, at least, or just too deep?
1: Oh, where's the...
2: Gene snipping.
0: The gene snipping.
1: The gene snipping.
0: We figured it out yesterday.
2: Did we?
0: For the cholesterol situation, correct?
1: Right.
2: I don't know. I kind of skimmed over his email. And I went, I don't know if we're smart enough to figure this one out.
0: Well, you could have started that easily that way, right?
1: Yeah, I'm going to try to get to the dumb part here, but there is no...
2: No.
1: There's no dumb part.
2: There's a lot of numbers.
0: The dumb part is what we do in the show is the dumb part.
2: Acronyms and then long words and longer words and
0: So what happened with this?
1: He sums it up pretty nicely in the first sentence, explaining precision medicine and gene therapy on the heels of "Would You Rather Dog or Human Edition" might be the most ambitious thing I've ever done.
0: Well, that was from yesterday late in the show.
2: Yeah.
0: We said, "Would you rather if you had to, would you rather bang a dead person or a live dog?"
1: It was originally framed as, "Which is more egregious?"
0: And we couldn't. I think they're even.
1: Banging a cadaver, dead person, corpse, whatever, or a dog.
0: A live dog.
2: I still think the live dog. I think that part. Worse.
0: No, I think they're both equally horrible, but I think I'd rather bang the dead person than the live dog, right?
2: Yes, because banging...
0: Did anybody ask that around their job yesterday without getting fired? You know, because a lot of offices don't let you talk like that.
2: Yeah. Most of them.
0: Yeah, but we have it all the time here. Heather Jones in the studio later on. Podcast with a podcast with Craig Peters, too. Come on back.
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3: Dwayne Caffey D. Davis. Guilty.
4: Yeah.
3: Found guilty by a Nevada jury in the murder of Tupac. We're coming up on 30 years now. 30 years.
5: Yeah, I was gonna say.
3: That happened in September of 1996.
4: Yep.
5: Let's wrap this one up finally.
4: They knew the whole time. This guy, though, I'd known for years. You know.
3: Well, yeah, he's been in their crosshairs, and I have no idea. I haven't read that much into it. Right. Why it took so long.
4: And people weren't talking, I guess, you know.
5: Snitches
4: get killed.
3: Well, people weren't talking because they're all dead.
4: Right.
3: Most people, except for Shug.
4: Yeah.
3: You know, in this scenario.
4: He's not saying dick, right?
3: Right. Yeah. They're all dead, and Shug doesn't have to say anything, because what are you going to do, put him in jail?
5: Yeah, isn't he already?
4: He's 63 years old. He spent the last years styling himself as an expert in the Shakur's killing. So basically, he was just talking about it all the time, you know. Of course, he knew he was an expert because he did it.
3: Right.
5: Right.
3: You can't get much closer than that.
4: 4-week trial. Yeah. What's he going to get? Are they going to put him in there with Shug?
5: Ooh, that'd be a good move.
4: Yeah.
5: Make him Shug's cellmate.
4: Isn't Shug dying?
5: I think he's had health problems, yeah.
4: Check the Deadpool in Shug, man. You know, maybe check the Deadpool in this guy going in the jail, you know?
5: Well,
3: There's nobody left to retaliate against this guy.
4: Yeah, though. Nobody cares. I mean, younger people don't care at all. It's a 30-year-old crime, you know? They might know his music, but they don't care about they don't care.
3: I don't see anything about sentencing, but I'm sure he's going away for a long time.
4: Yeah.
5: Looks like 6 people have Suge Knight.
4: All right.
5: A few people have Gladys Knight, and a few people have Phil Knight.
4: I think Gladys Knight was on stage recently, kind of lost, but you know.
5: Well, a couple people have.
4: Happens to everybody, yeah.
5: And even I think Phil Knight from Nike, he's pushing 90, I think, at this point.
4: Is he really? Yeah, you're right.
5: I thought he
4: might even be dead. Okay. Well, he's not, obviously.
5: No, he's not. But I think he's, what is he? Yeah, 88. He's 88 years old worth $26.2 billion.
4: Jeez. Handing that all to Oregon, right?
5: Well, them. Yeah. I mean, what are you? ESPN, McDonald's, Nike, globally famous,
4: right.
5: You know, brands. I mean, he's right up there.
3: 77-year-old Lionel Richie can't finish his concerts these days.
4: Yeah, he checked himself into a hospital.
3: Yeah. Oh, yeah, he did.
4: Yeah.
3: But it sounds like he could finish the concerts if he just cut a couple of songs out. Because he gets sick and has to sit down at the end.
4: At the end, right, yeah.
5: Trying to do too long of a set?
3: Gets a little dizzy. I think he checked himself into a St. Louis hospital most recently. He might still be there.
5: Doesn't look like anybody has Lionel.
4: Yeah. Nobody had Lionel Richie?
5: No.
4: All right. Did you see, here's what I want to talk about right here. Gen Z men are, Todd does this a little bit, pheromone maxing.
5: Oh, come on.
4: Yeah.
5: I heard about this.
4: What they do is they skip showers and forego deodorant, ditching hair wash, to have their pheromones out there to attract women. I'm guessing women don't want to smell all that. You know,
3: it depends on the woman.
4: No hair wash, stinky armpits. I don't think they're into that.
3: Well, I think you're going to attract a certain kind of woman.
4: Skanky.
3: Yeah. You're going to attract that.
4: They're showing a guy. Well, they're showing a guy here. He's a good looking kid, but he's probably skanky, right?
3: Who wants to grow some dreadlocks?
4: Yeah. Yeah, but you can have dreadlocks and be clean. It's nothing to do with the dreadlocks.
3: Well, it's easier to have dreadlocks if you just neglect everything.
4: Well, true, but there's like that dry shampoo for dreadlocks.
3: Yeah, and what I understand with dreadlocks.
4: Yeah, when I used to have cornrows, you used to use that, right?
3: Yeah, you would just spray a little disinfectant.
4: Somebody's
3: going to
4: do that one, right? Yeah.
3: Yeah, and then, you know, put
4: disinfect
3: that down.
4: Disinfect it.
3: No, a buddy of mine who was the only white guy I know that could pull off dreadlocks.
4: Yeah.
3: That's what he did to get his dreadlocks going. And then he had that dry shampoo, too.
4: Right.
3: But it was mostly just spray disinfectant on it as it curls all up. And then, of course, you got to wear the reggae cap.
4: Yeah, I don't know. Ladies, check it on that. Well, we'll have to ask Heather, but she's not Gen Z either. But does she like a good stinky man? You know.
5: So you were friends with the guy from Counting Crows, Todd?
4: Yeah.
5: Is that
3: what his hair was similar to that.
4: Yeah.
5: You and Adam Duritz are tight. How am I just now finding out about this?
4: That's cool. I like that guy. Yeah. Yeah. So it's called What's it called again?
5: Pheromone Maxing.
4: Pheromone Maxing.
5: It's called Stink.
4: And Gen Z is what again now?
5: Oh.
4: 95 to 010 or something like that?
5: I think you're right, yeah. About mid-90s to 010.
4: Yeah. My son showers like twice a day.
5: Good.
4: Yeah.
5: Good.
4: He showers before he goes to the gym because he likes to feel fresh at the gym. And then he showers after the gym. So,
3: bless you.
4: Yeah, right, I'd be pissed if he walked around stinking ass, man. And so would his girlfriend.
3: Right. Might meet some chicks at the gym, too.
4: Well, he's got no problem with that. Yeah. But, yeah.
3: I had a 90-year-old woman talking me up at the gym yesterday.
4: How you doing?
5: Banger?
3: No, it was cool that someone 90, she was,
4: cool.
3: Engaged and
4: that
3: active.
4: Is cool, man.
5: Yeah.
4: Did she know the show?
3: Oh, no. I was just sitting at a bench.
4: Well, she was only in her late 50s when we started on the show.
3: There was a bottle of water. And she said, can you move your water? I said, that's not mine.
4: Yeah.
3: Yeah, you go ahead and kick it across the track for all I care.
4: Did she call you Sonny?
3: No.
5: Did she call you Hottie?
3: Like that. Yeah. Look at me. You don't call me Sonny anymore.
4: No, you don't. Yeah. Nobody. Even a 90-year-old's not going to call us Sonny. Right. Yeah.
5: Hey, look, if I'm 90 and I'm still going to the gym every day.
3: Yeah.
5: That's a win.
3: That is. Totally.
5: That's absolutely. Yeah. That's goals right there, man.
4: 90's pretty. Well, you'd be going to your basement every day. Yeah. Then you have to have help getting you back up.
5: Not if I'm working out right.
4: That's right. If you're working out. Yeah,
5: the goal is to be able to climb the stairs back out of the gym up, on your own.
3: No, I want to
4: Where's Dad? He's still downstairs, been there for 3 days.
5: Yep.
4: He's working out. He just can't get upstairs.
3: Yeah. I want to be a 90-year-old guy. Yep. Hitting it 120 yards down the middle of the fairway, playing old man golf.
4: Yeah.
5: Yeah.
4: I like my buddy's dad. He had 5 hole-in-ones in the past until he was in his 90s.
3: I believe that would be holes in one.
4: Whatever, one of them.
3: If we want to be grammatically correct.
4: But,
5: it's not like he talks for a living.
4: He had holes in one.
3: After age 90?
4: More after 90 than he did before 90. Yes. He died. He lived till 99. Played a local course. It wasn't a chip and putt. Wasn't that long. It doesn't really matter how long a hole was. It was over 120 yards. It's a hole in one.
5: I think we all agree a hole is a hole.
4: Exactly. Right. And he was in the local paper back here years ago, too. He golfed his whole life like that. You know?
3: A golf course that Tyler Walsh used to work at in Omaha.
4: Mm-hmm.
3: I don't know what his involvement is, but there's a 103-year-old guy that's connected with that course. And he plays every day at 103.
4: Oh, that's the one that Walsh knows, right?
3: Yeah.
5: Yeah, okay. Yeah, he's friends with that guy.
3: His name escapes me at the moment.
5: I mean, really, that is my whole motivation for working out every day, is just to be able to keep...
4: To be 90?
5: To move. To move on my own.
4: 100%.
5: For as long as I can.
4: 100%.
5: You know?
4: Yeah.
5: To be mobile. I mean, I've seen both of my parents go through mobility issues in their lives right now, and that's...
4: Your mom moves pretty well.
5: Trying to avoid that, you know?
4: You're right, Puss. Yeah, you're right.
3: I threw your mom down on the driveway the other day, and I told her, get up.
5: It's gravel, man.
3: I know, but,
5: Jesus.
3: You got to learn how to get up. And she knows the get-up exercises.
4: Well, it was one-on-one.
3: Yeah.
4: He elbowed her out of the paint, and she went down, man.
5: It's really coarse gravel.
4: Basketball season's around
5: hurt.
4: The corner, man. Right. It was a Todd yard. Right. It was Todd's, hoop.
3: Dad and I talked fishing.
4: Yeah.
5: Well, that I do.
3: Yeah.
5: I do believe.
3: It's finally someone from the family who knows how to talk fishing.
4: The manly thing to do, right?
5: I can talk fishing. Yeah. I can tell you how dumb ice fishing is.
4: Dr. Justin sent a long, big email. Did you get a chance to read that yet, Todd?
3: It's really in the weeds.
4: Okay. From stuff we talked about, at least, or just too deep.
3: Oh, was
5: gene snipping?
4: The gene snipping?
3: The gene snipping.
4: We figured that out yesterday.
5: Did we?
4: For the cholesterol situation, correct?
3: Right.
5: I don't know. I kind of skimmed over his email. And I went, I don't know if we're smart enough to figure this one out.
4: Well, you could have started that easily that way, right?
3: Yeah, I'm going to try to get to the dumb part here, but there is no...
5: No.
3: There's no dumb part.
5: There's a lot of numbers.
4: The dumb part is what we do in the show is the dumb part.
5: Acronyms and then long words and longer words and... Yeah.
4: So what happened with this?
3: He sums it up pretty nicely in the first sentence. Yeah. Explaining precision medicine and gene therapy on the heels of Would You Rather Dog or Human Edition... might be the most ambitious thing I've ever done.
4: Well, that was from yesterday late in the show.
5: Yeah.
4: We said, would you rather bang a, well, rather, if you had to, Would you rather bang a dead person or a live dog?
3: It was originally framed as, which is more egregious?
4: And we couldn't, I think they're even.
3: Banging a cadaver, dead person, corpse, whatever, or a dog.
4: A live dog.
5: I still think the live dog is worse.
4: No, I think they're both equally horrible, and I also, but I think I'd rather bang the dead person than the live dog. Right?
5: Yes, because banging.
4: Did anybody ask that around their job yesterday without getting fired? You know, because a lot of offices don't let you talk like that.
5: Yeah. Most of them.
4: Yeah, but we have it all the time here. Heather Jones in the studio later on. Podcast with a podcast with Greg Peters too. Come on back.
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3: Daytime highs approaching 82. Today, under mainly clear skies, northeasterly winds around 5 miles per hour. Lows of a low of around 59. Tonight, clear skies. Chance of thunderstorms. Tomorrow, high temperatures reach up to 86. Partly cloudy skies. From the Weatherology Weather Center, I'm meteorologist Jennifer Wojcicki on Rock 95. Right now, 51.
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4: Heather's going to be here a little bit. A shocking number of women have mercy sex despite lack of sexual desire. That's not with your average Joe down the street. That's with their husbands or boyfriends. Probably husbands more than like. Women with no sexual desire, either because they don't have it or they're not excited about their dude anymore, still make whoopee. That's not me writing that.
5: Well, it's not whoopee.
4: I know.
5: They're going through the motions. They're doing you a favor. And I don't want that.
4: But do you know it, though?
5: I don't know.
4: Yeah.
5: You're right. I think you could pick up after a while.
4: Maybe if they're just laying there going, oh, yeah, wow, that feels so good. Wow, yeah. It's either to maintain their relationship. Other motivating factors beyond gratification. Researchers came to the conclusion after examining the baseline results from a decade of drug trials for hyperactive sexual desire disorder, defined by medics as chronic lack of carnal cravings. So they're trying to get chicks hornier. Yeah.
5: How do they do that?
4: Some sort of patch. How do you increase your carnal
5: cravings?
4: Yeah. Some sort of patch. Injectable aphrodisiac called...
5: Well, it's got to be
4: Gremlin Tide.
5: Like a hormone or something.
4: Yeah, it's a hormone, yeah. It's an oral treatment.
5: Called Roofie.
4: It's spelled, pronounce this for me. R-O-O-F-Y.
5: Yeah. Roofie.
6: Yeah. I thought it was an I-E.
4: That's great. Well, Roofie's the brand name with a Y, but you're right.
6: I think
4: that's the brand name. I sold it that way.
6: And the actual name of the pill is unpronounceable, but they sometimes put it in the commercial anyway.
4: Pretty much, yeah, exactly, right. So this meant to be, basically it's a term science, it's dubbed mercy sex. They know their man needs it, they're not horny, but they'll do it anyway. Which is okay, I guess, you know. You want them to want it,
5: yes.
4: But if they don't ever want it, and you're not getting it, and they're giving it to you so you hang around, that might save a marriage, you know?
6: I don't know. I mean, if you're only having mercy sex, I think the marriage is over.
5: Yeah.
4: Well, this is a physical thing, they say.
6: I know, but...
4: They can't get horny because they don't have the drugs. Or I mean, their hormones are messed up, so it's really not her fault she's not horny.
5: Still, it's a problem.
6: Yeah.
4: Well, yeah, get it fixed.
6: But yeah, I'm with Todd. I want you to want me.
4: There you go.
6: You know?
4: Yeah.
6: I don't want to just be a transaction.
4: Well, hookers are transactions and you're getting off, you know?
6: Yeah, but they'll at least put up a good show.
4: Yeah.
6: You know?
5: Yeah, they're in that line of work because sometimes they're enthused about it.
4: And one-nighters back in the day might be just a chick wanting to get laid. She might not want you, but she wants laid, you know?
6: Yeah.
4: And that was fine, wasn't it, Todd?
5: I was, yeah.
6: But I guess everybody knows that going in.
4: Not necessarily the one-nighters. You want her to want you, but you don't really care. I get it with your wife or spouse. Jeff, you definitely want people to want you, for sure.
6: You know, I mean, I don't know. If you know that she's not into it, it just feels like, well, what are we doing?
4: Roll her over.
6: You know, okay. Yeah. Mr. Romance over there.
5: I don't even want to do that.
4: Well, if you think she's laying there like a limp log, she's going to fake it for you, Todd. You might not even know.
5: Oh, I can tell.
4: You're a gentle lover, that's why.
5: I can tell when she's into it.
4: Yeah.
5: And when she's not into it.
4: Yeah. Well, if you have a legitimate a relationship with your spouse and they're not into it, you just don't have sex that night.
5: Yeah.
4: Or that day or whatever, right?
5: That's how that works.
4: And you let it go.
5: Then you wait till you're both really into it.
6: I just got a text from Heather. She said, I'm almost there, but this conversation is making me scream in my car.
4: I want her on the show for us. Are we going to Heather, you're listening right now. We're going to revisit the subject when you get here. Of course we are.
6: Yeah.
5: Screaming out of anger?
4: Point of view, right?
5: Or is she that excited?
6: I've given you the information I have.
4: I think she's just sliding all over her seat right now.
5: Yeah.
4: She's thinking, right?
6: I doubt that. She must have missed earlier when...
4: Her two zaddies are talking about her, Todd.
5: Ashwagandha?
4: What's that?
5: Is that what you were talking about? Must be some kind of drug plant, whatever. Sparked some horniness in my wife. This is according to Ryan.
4: Okay, you better
5: say it. She wanted it daily, every time she took it. Ashwagandha. That sounds like some... You got to go to Peru.
4: An Indian drug, right?
6: Evergreen shrub used in traditional Ayurvedic medicine as an adaptogen to help the body manage stress.
5: Looks like.
4: Was you giving it to her without her knowledge?
5: No, you can get it in pill form.
6: Okay. Yeah. Oh yeah, I've seen it. I've seen it at the store.
5: It's a supplement. You go to your supplement store.
4: Made her horny.
5: Evergreen shrub in some family. Native to the Middle East. Well, it worked for her.
4: Well, they did a placebo test of these things, too.
5: Your results may vary.
6: Yeah, may indirectly improve sex drive and sexual function by lowering stress and cortisol levels rather than acting as a direct instant aphrodisiac.
5: So he found, for her, her body chemistry, he found the Spanish fly.
4: Oh, the old Spanish fly, right, yeah.
5: They used to sell you all kinds of crap that, you know, they touted as an aphrodisiac. And they really weren't.
4: Gets the women horny. The Spanish fly was in the back of magazines back in the day.
5: Oh, yeah.
4: That's, kids would order that and not even have a girlfriend.
5: Yeah. And walk around
4: with it. These kids are all horny, man. Yeah, I got Spanish fly.
5: Got the Spanish fly. Got a rubber in my wallet. I haven't touched a chick, like, ever. But you never know.
4: Have a rubber with an indention in it, too, by the way.
5: Oh, yeah.
4: See that circle in your wallet?
5: Because it's been there for so long, and it's never been moved.
4: Right.
6: Well, don't they say that for men and women, like the testosterone replacement stuff really, really helps as you're aging and to help with sex.
4: Well, it probably helps Droopy evolve, all right, Todd? Oh, Droopy? Yeah.
5: I don't think so.
4: Does Droopy Volva make an appearance in the... Acme versus the Coyote.
6: He was not a Looney Tunes character.
4: Yeah.
5: Are you sure?
6: Pretty sure Droopy was not Looney Tunes.
4: Well, they cross over in this in our world. They're going to cross over.
5: No, if they were Hanna-Barbera or Looney Tunes, they really didn't cross over.
4: If you've taken Ashwagandha. Yeah. Man, it sparks horniness in your wife. We'll take that call. Apparently it did for Ryan. Okay.
5: Yeah. Or whatever worked. Whatever else worked.
4: She wanted it daily, too.
5: Whatever substance sparked horniness in your woman.
6: Whatever made there less mercy sex in your relationship.
4: Right.
5: I found cocaine was effective for a while there. But I don't think that was sustainable.
6: No, it's got a shelf life.
4: It definitely worked, Todd. It definitely did. Yeah. That therein lies the term coke whore.
5: Yes.
4: Yeah. That's where that came from. If you want to know the origin of the word, that's where it came from, coke whore. Sorry about that. That made a lot of old coke whores laugh a little bit. All right.
5: I'm sure there were some women, and still some women, who will give it up for meth, but I've never met a weed whore.
6: I hate to go right from coke whore to Heather's here. I'll be right back. All right.
4: Yeah, I never met. Yeah, weed whore. Yeah, they didn't exist, you know, because they were just more like, dude.
5: I mean, they'd sit around and smoke with you.
4: Smoke with you, right.
5: Have fun with you, but it wasn't. They weren't eager to put out because you had the weed.
4: No, if you had pizza.
5: Yeah.
4: Yeah.
5: Maybe.
4: Exactly. But, all right. Oh, Heather's here already. Cool. We'll let her get angry before we take our first break here. Well, where'd she go?
6: She's putting herself down. Give her a second.
4: Oh, there she is.
6: Getting all situated.
4: All right. Okay. She's walking in slow motion for me, you know.
6: That camera's not working that well. That's just your brain.
4: I want you to fix that camera then during the break.
6: Yeah, you want a lot of things.
4: I want to be able to see Heather when she's smiling, you know.
0: Hello.
4: Now she's kind of flicking now.
5: What were you yelling about? What part of the conversation?
0: Oh, you choosy bastard.
4: Okay. I was thinking the same thing. Every once in a while, if somebody wants to throw you one, throw you one.
0: Take it. You take it any way you can get it. Oh, I
4: think
0: to be
4: you're right about
0: it.
4: That.
0: You guys are so.
4: I'm not saying it should be all the time. I'm with you here, Heather. I don't think it should be all the time, but if once in a while the guy's horny and she's not, and she throws you a mercy.
0: Right.
4: You take it.
0: Right.
4: She could be horny. She could have sex. She might be into it a bunch more times, but if she throws you one, take it.
0: Sometimes it's just a stress reliever.
4: That's right. Right.
5: Yeah, but
4: involved.
5: I don't want, and a guy this deserves every better than a steady dose of apathy. That's what I'm talking about.
4: But that's not what she's talking about.
0: I think
4: about
0: it depends on the guy.
4: Yeah.
5: If every time You had sex. It was like a chore for her. I don't want to be part of that.
6: Yeah.
4: Well, we didn't say every time. We said once in a while, you're horny, she's not, but she gives it to you instead of saying no, you know?
6: If I think more often than not.
4: That's usually oral, too, by the way. That's great.
6: Oh, there's a little window into your relationship. Yeah. But I think if it starts out as you're into it and she's not, and but hopefully it ends up with now she's into it.
4: I don't know. Sometimes
0: yeah,
4: not,
0: there
4: right?
0: have
4: yeah.
0: been a lot of dry starts, and then you finish off strong for sure.
6: Yeah,
4: dry starts.
6: That's
4: what I'm
5: saying. You get into it,
0: I can't ignore the 3 nudges at 2 in the morning.
6: Is that the number?
0: Like, fine.
6: Once you get to 3,
0: yes.
4: 3 nudges. All right.
6: At 2 in the morning. Oh,
4: now
6: yeah.
4: I know what you're yelling at us. You're just yelling at us. Isn't it great, though, that you could actually drive around, listen to us, and bitch, and know that you could actually walk in the studio and give us a peace of mind, as opposed to normal women in the car yelling at us the whole time, saying, you would take it, you sons of bitches. But they can't come in and tell us. So you're speaking for a lot of women, so thank you, Heather.
0: Yeah, you guys just keep your mouth shut, stick it in,
4: yeah.
0: You're roll
4: right.
0: over, and don't
4: you're
0: make a mess.
4: You choosy bastards. Roll over and don't make a mess.
0: I just cleaned these sheets yesterday.
4: All right. Heather Jones with us the rest of the show. Come on back.
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7: From the newsroom, I'm Alex Carminati. The special session regarding a potential ban for kratom and several other topics will start today at the state capitol. Governor Kelly Armstrong will also give a State of the State speech to the legislature this morning at 10 a.m. Republican State Senator Scott Meyer of Grand Forks will be attending the first day remotely, and the rest of the session in person. This is the second time this year a special session has been called. It's also the first time in state history that 2 sessions have happened in a single year. This special session will last from September 2nd up until September 5th. The North Dakota Game and Fish Department will be removing its no camping restrictions on Tuesday and Wednesday for Labor Day week. This will allow overnight camping on wildlife management areas on September 8th and 9th. A complete list of regulations can be seen on gf.nd.gov. From the newsroom, I'm Alex Carminati.
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19: Daytime highs approaching 82. Today, under mainly clear skies, northeasterly winds around 5 miles per hour. Lows level off around 59. Tonight, clear skies. Chance of thunderstorms. Tomorrow, high temperatures reach up to 86. Partly cloudy skies. From the Weatherology Weather Center, I'm meteorologist Jennifer Wojcicki on Rock 95. Right now, 51.
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0: That is showing complete affection towards her, complete jobs around the house, do dishes, help with supper, slap her ass once in a while. Always works.
1: Every day. They must have any kids.
0: And they must be early in the relationship,
2: oh,
0: too.
2: Oh, really. Yeah.
1: Sure.
2: Yeah.
1: And they got to be really young, too, I bet.
2: Can you read that text to me again?
1: Slap her ass.
0: Right. Complete affection.
1: It loves the way I slap my ass. Yeah. Every day.
0: You like to do the dishes part.
2: Yeah.
0: Help with supper.
1: Fix me something to eat.
0: Yeah. He must be a good Midwest boy. Supper.
2: Yeah. Yeah.
1: Supper, that's right. No, we called it supper, too.
0: Did you?
1: Yeah, my dad called it supper.
0: Oh, yeah, we did in North Dakota, and then I moved somewhere else, and we started calling it dinner.
1: Dinner, supper.
0: Might have turned to dinner when I moved to Arizona.
3: Did you have a special supper on Tuesday?
1: Yeah. Tuesday, right? I did, Puss, right?
0: Yeah.
1: An Overland man, this is out of Clayton, Missouri, was arrested earlier this month for exposing himself to an exterminator working at his house. I love this story. Police said Michael J. Leonard removed his pants when the exterminator wasn't looking and exposed his genitals when the exterminator turned around. I love his excuse. When the police, talking to police, Leonard claimed he pulled his pants down and showed the exterminator bug or bug bites. So that's why I called you. I'm getting bug bites on my crotch. Yeah, it didn't work. Because apparently this guy had a bunch of first degree. He's a sexual predator, you know. So they found that he had a history of weird stuff.
0: Oh, okay. Yeah. Thought he called him over and said, I'm pretty sure there's an annihilator in my pants.
1: Yeah.
0: Here, let me show you.
1: This poor Orkin guy, whatever the guy was doing, you know. Well, I wonder how close he was to saying, dude, put your pants on, you idiot, and just leaving, as opposed to calling the cops. I guess he probably called the cops thinking, this guy's a freak. He might do it to somebody more innocent than me. You know what I mean?
2: Right.
3: Well, there may be some protocols from work. You know, if something happens like that, you call the cops. You don't deal with it. Yeah. You just...
2: Because you also don't want to be called back out on that job a month later.
3: No.
1: Or have anybody else call back out.
3: No.
1: And it could have been, a female, exterminator, too, for that matter.
3: Orkin woman?
1: Yeah.
2: I wonder how close he was when he turned around. Was like an inch away?
1: Jesus Christ.
2: Proximity adds a lot.
1: He said he pulled his pants the whole way down. That's the funny part about it.
0: Oh, Tyler's checking back in. Four kids in his mid-30s. So that doesn't sound like a new relationship.
2: Wow, four kids?
0: Good for them.
2: Nice.
0: Load the dishwasher, guys.
1: So he probably gets his Red Wings on every month, too, for that matter.
0: Sure.
1: You know,
0: why not?
3: Heather hears four kids.
1: I had no problem with that. I'm just saying,
3: she's like, why are you even trying? Four kids. Jesus.
0: Here's what doesn't work, though.
1: Does he know the days they don't have sex? Do you really think he has sex 365 days a year? I don't.
0: Well, if you said every day.
1: That's what I mean. Do you really think he does?
0: I can only take him at his word.
1: All right.
3: Yeah, who am I to call? Call his character out.
0: I cannot detect lies through the text.
1: 365. Even a new relationship, that's not really sustainable.
2: Yeah, I know. This seems a bit much.
0: As far as helping out around the house, though.
1: It is.
0: Helping out
2: I'm
0: around
2: tired
0: the house.
2: From this.
1: If a handy counts, maybe 365.
0: Yeah, it doesn't really add. If you keep pointing out that you're helping out around the house, that does not help things.
3: No.
2: Oh, right.
1: Yeah, that's a weird part. You can't bring it up. You can't bring it up.
0: Because I will routinely be maybe loading the dishwasher or doing something and mention
1: with your pants down.
0: Right. You know, I hear this is a real panty dropper. You know, as I'm rinsing off saucers and putting them in the top rack.
1: Yeah.
3: And she says, go snack on your ice cream, fat
1: boy. Speaking of top rack, that's what you say. You're right. Into it. Right. You got a nice one.
0: All right. Also,
3: I can see why she moved.
1: Here's the deal with that. You know, you can't even say you did it. Shit, they're not around. Your wife or your whatever is not around, and you did it. You're not even allowed to bring up that you did it.
0: No, you have to. You have to hope they notice.
1: That's it.
3: Has to happen organically.
0: That's all you can do.
1: But we've all done it. We've all said we've done it. What'd you do? Well, I cleaned out the house. You know, why'd you tell me that? Well, you asked me what I did. You know, clock's ticking, 365. Let's go.
0: So dinner's at noon. And supper's in the evening?
1: I used to hear dinner at noon, too, but
0: really?
1: I called it lunch more than dinner. But
3: lunch and dinner.
1: Old folks called it dinner. I heard lunch as dinner for years, too.
2: Nobody in this relationship
1: then supper. Right.
2: Has, like, she doesn't take a girls' weekend? Like, now I'm worried that maybe they're just never separating from each other.
1: Yes, I think you're right.
2: You know, somebody's you got to take a hunting trip. She's got to go to the spa for a weekend.
1: Or one night, or just one night even.
2: Right.
1: Yeah.
2: I like now.
1: How about somebody sick? Right. Nobody's getting laid if somebody has the flu, man.
2: The kids are
1: somebody
2: sick.
1: Has the flu, nobody's getting laid. Yeah.
2: This conversation is driving him nuts right now. Yeah.
1: I know it is.
2: You're not going to tell me.

0: I think this dude's having a lot of sex, and great for that couple. Good for them. Keep it going. I'm not buying 365 unless they count handies and maybe a finger. Nah,
1: he should have written almost every day.
0: That's fine.
1: Yeah,
0: that's fine.
2: Let's say 5 out of 7.
0: That's fine too. That's a lot. Good for him. Good for him.
1: Yeah. And maybe, you know, if it's, you can throw in 2 if it's not a real busy day.
2: Yeah. So then maybe you get 365 times in a year. Yeah.
0: Count those, right?
2: I thought you meant throwing two fingers.
0: Sorry.
2: Yeah. A couple days, you know, you knock out 3 or 4.
0: Right.
1: My sister had a relationship with our mom's cousin. They had a daughter together. This sounds like a riddle. This is actually a real text message.
0: How many miles did they drive?
2: Heather, did you send this from across the table?
1: So, she's my...
0: Sign not Heather.
1: She's my niece cousin.
3: Niece? Oh, my gosh.
0: Okay. So it's your mom's cousin.
1: And her sister.
0: So mom's
1: cousin would be like second cousin, right?
3: It would be, okay, so if it's the mom's cousin, it's the first cousin once removed.
0: Once removed, right.
1: But
0: so the removed part makes it okay.
1: A cousin. Niece cousin sounds accurate, does it not?
3: I guess that would be my niece slash...
0: You don't call your cousin's kid your niece.
2: Start from the beginning again.
1: Well...
0: Yeah.
3: But it would be the project of your second...
1: It's your sister's kid. That makes her a niece.
3: Niece slash second cousin, I think.
1: Yeah.
3: Yeah.
0: Niece. No.
3: Because it's 2 generations down from the common ancestor.
1: It's her sister's kid.
0: Your niece is... Well, you're the uncle. This was the mom's cousin, not the mom's sister.
1: Right.
0: So
1: this woman, her sister, had a relationship with their mom's cousin.
0: Right.
1: Okay.
0: So they're not a niece.
1: So it's the sister's kid. Yeah,
2: it would be a niece.
1: That part is
2: not in question.
3: Right. But then also the product of the second of the first cousin once removed would then make that child the second cousin to that person. So it's my niece / second cousin.
2: So the third power, carry the one.
1: Yeah.
0: You're better at this than we are, Heather. Thank you. I appreciate it.
2: Low bar.
0: We always screw this up. This once removed thing always freaks me out. I have no idea how that freaking works.
3: I think it depends on if it's equal levels down from the common ancestor, then it's 1, 2, 3, you know.
0: Right.
3: And then if it's like
0: This cousin could have been the girl's age then too, you know.
3: That's true.
0: Yeah. So it could have been just people they knew, you know, they were just, they went to high school together, you know. Yeah. Your mom's my cousin, but I'm going to bang you. You know?
3: That's so weird. I don't think genetically it's significant enough for
0: I think they're fine.
3: Right. Yeah.
0: I don't think there's a door for a limper in there.
1: Right. Aunt and cousin.
2: And that's legal?
0: Well, that's totally legal, I'm sure.
1: I think so. They're removed enough.
0: Yeah.
3: It's still weird as
0: There's enough other bloodline in there to keep a door from coming out.
1: Right. Yeah.
0: Sorry, that's an Amish thing. I'm sorry.
2: He's not.
0: I should have stuck with a limper, not a dwarf. Right.
2: You doubled down and it backfired. Did, yeah, it happens.
0: It did. Yeah.
3: That kid's not coming out of Brad Williams.
0: Just jokes, folks. All right. So, okay. We're going to get a lot of these now. We're delving into this because we live in that.
1: I don't know that we're going to get a lot of these.
0: People are going to.
1: Probably more than we would have anticipated.
3: I imagine now with DNA testing, I mean, you're finding more stories of people who have done didn't realize it.
2: Unintentional incest.
0: Yeah.
2: That's always what they say. No, this is unintentional incest.
3: Right. The ones that break my heart a little bit are like the ones that are like, oh, we're half siblings. And, you know,
0: and they
3: had
0: no
3: clue until
2: Papa was a rolling stone.
0: I think they're fine staying together if they never knew each other. You know, some of those couples never even knew each other.
2: But the problem is if they
0: met as adults.
2: If they're half siblings.
3: I think
0: they had kids, I mean,
2: And we've talked about this before. Generally, with most states that say, okay, it's cool. A lot of me like, but you can't have kids.
3: Right.
0: They don't want kids.
3: Sterilize
2: you. Or you have to be sterilized in some way for it to be okay.
0: Right.
1: I don't think any state says it's cool.
2: No,
0: they can stay married, just don't have kids.
1: Oh,
0: because there's been more of those. People that have been married for 5, 10 years, and they found out later that they were actually brother and sister because they were separated, moved to different parts of the country, you know, that kind of crap.
1: Been a while since we touted the cousin rubber. It's
0: probably, I forgot about the cousin rubber, right.
1: And we brought that out again.
0: Love the cousin rubber.
1: Then you don't put people in the dilemma of, am I your aunt or your cousin? Well, you're both.
0: Yeah.
1: Deal with it.
3: Yeah, like double Christmas. I'm pretty good at that once removed thing, because it's very confusing. Yeah. It took me a long time, but it was a Martha Stewart article that explained it like 20 years ago.
0: We're going to call you every time on that.
3: Okay.
0: Come on back.
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2: What are the perfect size breasts? All right. The perfect breast reveal, a saucy new study, and sometimes size does not matter. I think breasts, at least when it comes to dudes, is whatever you prefer.
3: Right, that is
2: the
3: case.
2: I always prefer just boobs. I mean, small, big, medium size. I didn't really have a preference. I never had a preference.
4: Oh, apparently
2: really
4: they're saying it's about
2: and
4: distribution.
2: I had dated women that were all over the the spectrum there when it came to that. Yeah. Small, really big. Yeah. It says more about the symmetry than it is the.
4: It's about how it's distributed throughout the
2: upper
4: breast.
2: Portion, lower portion, or poles of the breast, 40 to 60, 50, 50, 60, 40. This is real technical stuff.
3: Oh, so there's ratios involved.
2: Yeah, the top part of your breast, the bottom part of your breast, you know.
4: Yeah, this is like almost 30% gravitated towards the low-hanging fullness of the 40-60 breast.
3: Yeah.
2: Oh, you always have big cans, Heather?
5: Yeah. I think so, yeah. Okay. I would get hit on
2: you're younger, right?
5: By older guys.
2: Oh, you told this story once on the show. Yeah. They assumed you were older because they saw your boobs, right?
5: I think so. I think those came in first.
2: Well, in high school, junior high and high school, let's go back when we were all that age.
4: Creepy.
2: Yeah, so it's not creepy, right? Every guy in middle school knew the first girl that exploded. And I even know her name. I'm not going to say it out loud. I know the girl's name that in 7th and 8th grade had, they stuck out. She was a pretty girl, too.
3: Plus, they had to put up with accusations of stuffing.
2: That all the time. She wasn't stuffing. They were real. Yeah.
5: Yeah, it's weird. I think I went to such a large school. I think it depends on the size of your school, because if a lot of girls...
2: My school was pretty big, too.
5: Really?
2: Not quite, yeah. I'm not a small-town boy like these guys are. I mean, it was a small town, but it's a big school.
5: And she just bloomed. Because I think a lot of kids...
2: she did. And like I said, I just remember all the guys we call. Yeah. We always say, are they as big as? And we'd say her name.
5: Oh, God. Yeah.
2: And a lot of girls caught up, but she bloomed quicker. Yeah.
3: She was the standard.
2: Yeah, yeah, right.
5: We had a girl in our class that had to have a breast reduction because of her back issues. Yeah.
3: Oh, sure.
5: Yeah. But she was also really petite, and I like her frame. You know, so I think like
2: she
5: on
2: fell
5: a,
2: down a lot.
5: I don't. Nobody gave me tipped over. Nobody gave me crap because I think my frame always fit it. But I think on a smaller girl, if they come in the same,
3: it would be disproportionate.
5: Yeah. We got Dolly Parton.
2: Were you allowed to show cleavage when you were in high school?
5: That sounded creepy as hell, didn't it? I don't think it was the style back then.
4: Did you go to a Catholic school?
2: No, she went to Nick's school.
5: I know, Millard South.
4: Oh, that's right.
2: She's the smartest person ever to graduate from Millard South.
3: And did you show cleavage in your graduation photo?
2: Yeah.
5: Oh, that's a good question. I have to go back and look at pictures.
2: It depends on the style. You're right.
5: Yeah, because back then it was like grunge was a big thing. So everybody.
2: Yeah. But the graduation.
5: You know,
2: yeah, that's true. You were. Yeah,
5: everybody was wearing tall. But I remember I had dresses that were somewhat low cut. And
2: all the gay guys you dated loved them.
5: Right. Yeah. I know. Yeah. That's the thing. I was in the wrong crowd to ever get like anything appropriate.
4: Cover those up.
5: Huh?
4: Cover those up.
5: I know. Ew.
2: Nice boobs, girl.
5: Right. What are you lactating to get out of here?
2: Yeah, I don't think this isn't about what guys prefer. It's about what people think
3: this is a lot about guys' preferences too.
2: Yeah,
3: Like nipple placement. Nearly 60% opted for a centrally located nipple. Well, Who the hell likes them on top?
5: Right.
3: I like one on top and one kind of underneath.
5: Are they saying they don't want them saggy?
2: I swear to God, I don't think I've ever seen them otherwise except
3: where the nipple is placed. On the boob. Because sometimes they're a little bit lower. Sometimes they're a little bit higher.
5: Yeah, but I think that's just like how you're.
2: But how much though?
5: Like
2: yeah,
5: where the tips are pointing down.
2: Yeah, I think they're actually.
5: Hold on, hold my shirt. I got like this is a visual you guys got to see. It can go either way.
2: Well, stand up, I can't see it.
4: All right,
2: bring it.
4: The studio is a safe space.
2: Yeah, they are saying you're right.
4: Except
2: not. There's central. There's lateral.
3: Yeah.
2: And
3: then,
4: like they're turned a little to the outside.
3: Yeah. Yes.
2: And then what's that third word? That's in Spanish. See that graph? It says 3A, 3B, and 3C.
4: Yeah, well, it was done by a Brazilian Journal of Plastic Surgery. Yeah.
2: Central, lateral, then what's the last one be? Cockeyed?
4: Hair lip.
2: Really? That might be cockeyed. Yeah.
5: Oh, man, I'm just visualizing that chick's eyes from the photo you sent me. They look like two cockeyed boobs.
2: Who can speak Spanish? What's that word mean? De inclinaco or something like that. See that, Todd?
3: Inclinaco.
2: Yeah, what's that mean?
3: Like a cow.
2: Yeah.
3: that might mean a little offset.
2: It looks like offset,
3: yeah,
2: right?
3: But I'm looking at this.
2: The one's like fish. The one nipple's fishing, the one's looking for bait.
4: Right.
5: As Fabricio listening, he's kind of like...
2: Yeah, he would know. He would know.
4: Yeah, apparently this all this study, they're trying to better inform plastic surgeons and patients going in for... Either breast augmentation
2: or reduction, I guess.
4: Yeah, to make better choices as to what's going to look good. Mm. And they said there recently has been a trend of people coming in for breast augmentation, but looking for, they say, more understated, decidedly less inflated look. An uptick in what they call sweater boobs.
2: Yeah.
5: All right. Where they're
2: that's
5: just
2: a,
5: kind
2: that's
5: of
2: a great
5: like,
2: term. Yeah.
5: I think that 70s, I think it's the guys wishing, like the
2: sweater
5: 70s
2: puppies.
5: Porn yeah.
2: Oh,
5: physique.
2: Yes.
4: Yeah.
5: Yep. It's a fad. In 20 years, people will be going big again.
2: Yeah, you're right.
5: Silicon's going to be leaking out of everybody's body.
2: You're right.
5: We're going to go through another crisis.
2: Well, there's a saline ones that hang along.
5: Oh, that's true.
2: And the silicone ones.
5: I forgot.
2: Silicone ones.
4: Yeah, it says right nowadays, women are going up a cup size or so, whereas, 15 years ago, they were going up 3 or 4 cup sizes.
5: Right.
4: So giant is not the ones they want anymore.
2: I won't say her name, but Judge Joss, check it in here. Don't say my name, but a shout out to Katie something something. From another high school in the area, so he's saying the same thing that I did. I could name her name right now. And I haven't seen her in years.
3: Slanted.
4: Is she afraid of mayo?
3: Sloping, tilted. That's what the in.
2: That what that means. So, yeah.
5: Like every movie in the 70s where they showed a topless chick, not just porn, just like any movie.
2: Right.
5: It was like that.
4: Yeah.
5: Soft slope.
4: Yeah, there was a different look.
2: Keep talking there, Heather.
5: Yeah. Mm.
2: you guys got to see these. I'm going to take my shirt off. Jim walks in, your shirt's off. He would lose it, man.
5: Do you measure my areola?
4: No. He would turn around, say a word, leave, and pretend nothing happened.
2: That's what he would do, exactly.
4: He would go, I did
2: he
4: not
2: would,
4: see
2: he wants
4: that.
2: Nothing to do with that.
4: I don't know what's going on.
2: I see nothing. Nope. I see nothing. He'd be Schultz all of a sudden.
3: Yep. Yeah. I'll be in the bathroom.
4: Yep.
3: And then he walks out. They don't mention the areola preferences.
2: That's a big one.
4: Like size.
3: Some guys like the big pancakes.
2: Yeah.
3: The big silver dollar pancakes.
4: I always hear the term pepperoni area.
2: Or the small one. Pepperoni's a big one. Yeah. Or the smaller ones where the nipples are really small.
3: Yeah, there's that.
2: Yeah. You know what, ladies? We appreciate all of them.
4: We really do.
2: Yeah, I mean, I've been through my pairs. They were all shapes and sizes, and I liked them all.
4: The favorite boobs are the ones that are in front of you.
2: In your hands.
5: That's true.
4: Yeah.
5: Right.
4: The ones that you are currently being, given access to.
5: As my mother-in-law would say, you get what you get, and you don't throw a fit.
4: Exactly. Exactly.
2: I mean, is that what you say when you're feeding them?
4: Okay. I don't think a guy in the history of time has ever seen, been shown a pair of boobs and went, nah, I'm not doing this.
5: Because in the moment, you're not like looking at him. You're feeling him. You're touching it. It's all very sensual and
4: tactile. Yeah.
5: Right. Exactly. Yeah. You're just touching.
3: But I think there's some guys, if they were going to get into a relationship, she's got to have big boobs.
2: Oh, yes. We know a couple guys like that for sure.
4: Like, that's it. Like,
2: that was it.
4: She could be perfect in every other way, but if she's got small boobs, it's off.
2: They liked big boobs.
4: I can't see that making that a deal breaker for a relationship.
2: No, I can't either, Paul.
3: There's guys out
2: never
3: there.
2: Never mattered to me. Never mattered to me.
4: No.
2: Right. As long as they had them.
3: I want to hear some guys out there where that is a deal breaker, because I believe with some guys, it is a deal breaker.
2: Oh, I know a couple guys like that.
3: Yeah.
2: The only one with big boobs,
5: Yeah. I guess like a small ding dong is also a deal breaker for women.
2: You know,
5: I guess.
2: There you go.
5: Yeah.
2: All right.
5: Except you're not like sticking
2: But you can't see that until it's too late.
5: Right, that's right? True.
2: Then you break up with the guy because his ding dong
3: and then
2: is micro. Right?
3: We learned that if it's too big, you can only be married to him for so long.
4: Yeah. Yep. Yeah. They'll leave you if your dong's too big.
5: Just get tunneled out. Like
2: they have to go out.
3: It's like
5: smaller.
2: Find a small dink homewrecker.
3: Right. And a lot of women get divorced because they're just too happy.
4: Right.
3: Yeah, I've heard of that one too. Your wiener's too big, and we're just too freaking happy. I'm out of here.
5: I'm exhausted from being satisfied all the time.
2: Yes. Yes.
4: You're paying too much attention to me.
2: Right. Come on back.
3: Leading cause.
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16: RBB Electric. daytime highs approaching 82. Today, under mainly clear skies, northeasterly winds around 5 miles per hour. Lows level off around 59. Tonight, clear skies. Chance of thunderstorms. Tomorrow, high temperatures reach up to 86. Partly cloudy skies. From the Weatherology Weather Center, I'm meteorologist Jennifer Wojcicki on Rock 95. Currently, it's 53 degrees.
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2: So this is a Fast and Furious Hollywood Drift roller coaster? Or just
3: It's a new one scheduled to open up at Universal Studios Hollywood. But apparently, I'm not familiar with the geography.
2: Too loud?
3: Todd, you know the L.A. area a bit better than us.
2: Yeah.
3: Toluca Lake? Is that they call it an affluent suburb that's near Universal Studios.
2: I've heard that name mentioned a lot on game shows and stuff from Toluca Lake.
3: Right? Yeah. Right. Well, apparently the Richie Riches in Toluca Lake are mad because when people get on a roller coaster, they scream.
4: Yeah.
3: And they make noise. And they don't want, they're mad because they can hear it.
2: The whole time during the day and into the night. Okay.
3: So I guess the Universal Studios is putting up something like 900 feet of sound wall, and they put up some sort of half pipe device around part of this thing to try to keep the noise.
4: Oh, like the big
3: contained
4: brick walls they build at the interstate that go through affluent suburbs?
3: Sure. Yeah, so exactly.
4: They don't have to hear the noise.
3: Yeah.
2: Actually, they're through regular suburbs too a lot. There's a couple of those in Omaha that are average houses away from the noise too.
4: I've also seen maps where
2: on the map
4: the affluent neighborhoods surprisingly have a lack of flock cameras.
3: Mm.
4: They're all over the place except for the affluent neighborhoods. Somehow they miss the affluent neighborhoods with the flock cameras.
2: Because the people with the money in that situation, you're putting them here. Yeah.
4: Yeah.
2: Yeah.
3: Yeah. Now, they do say that this roller coaster is supposed to be really cool. Like they'd say as soon as it opens up.
2: They've been making these two. We talked about this the other day. They make these coasters are dangerous now.
4: Yeah. Well, now it's not, unless it makes someone's brain bleed. It's no good.
2: Yeah, right.
4: That's the standard now.
3: A dual launching split track ride, alternate trains from dispatch to propel guests on an epic adventure. It'll take them over and under portions of a multi-level Starway escalator. Apparently this is some big thing at Universal Studios. Through four spectacular launches, inverted dive loop, twisted pretzel loop, inverted stall, 72 miles an hour, 3.6 Gs.
5: Oh.
2: I remember I stayed in New York years ago in Vegas, and there's a roller coaster that runs around that hotel on the outside of it. And we checked in, it was middle of the afternoon. I'm sitting there a little bit, and I just hear this vroom, and I heard these people scream, and I opened the window. And literally, that track was like right there at my window.
5: Oh, God. You had to hear that the whole time?
2: No, because I know they don't run that thing like after 10 o'clock at night or something like that. So it was okay. But it's hilarious to open the window and see a roller coaster right outside your window. Because that would go. But I know they stopped running that at 9 or 10 o'clock at night so to avoid
3: And that was another one of the things they said with this one they were going to do is they were going to shut it down earlier than most of the other rides in the park.
2: Keep from bitching.
3: Yeah.
4: Yep.
2: Right. I guess you own a $1 zillion property somewhere. You want
4: to keep the Richies happy.
3: But was the park there before you bought the house?
2: Good point, Puss. Yeah. It's like when somebody buys a really rich property on a golf course and bitches because a ball hit your house. You know?
3: Right.
2: That's on you. That's on you, brother. Nobody feels sorry for you. Not one person, because we're going to hit your house.
3: Even if I hit the same house two rounds in a row.
2: Exactly, like you did. Is that a big nice house or a regular house?
3: No, it was just a normal house for that golf course. But in the course of like 2 or 3 weeks, I blasted the same house.
5: Oh, God. Todd, did you break anything? Did you break the window or anything?
4: No, because they have like bulletproof.
5: Oh, nice.
4: That's bulletproof glass. Mm-hmm. You could tell they had some reinforced windows.
3: It sounded like I had broken something.
4: Yeah.
3: I mean, we were 150 yards or more from that, and it sounded like a bomb went off. The second one, I had to have hit a window square on.
2: Yeah, last week, Heather, we had a guy call in. Actually, rode the ride, but there was a story where a woman was died on the roller coaster out in Six Flags in California, I believe it was.
4: Yeah, it was in Valencia, California.
3: Yeah, that's it.
2: Right. Her head was banging. The guy described that your head bounces back and forth and it spins around. And she died. And she was actually pretty young.
3: And then there was some other like 22-year-old kid that got off, and they said the symptoms he had were like shaken baby syndrome.
2: Right.
3: So he died.
2: They shut that roller coaster down, didn't they?
3: Yeah.
4: Which is different than battered baby syndrome. It's a different preparation.
5: The latter is crispier.
2: Yeah, the battered baby.
4: Battered,
2: Now I'm hungry. Damn it.
5: It just reminds me of that palliative of care, the concept coaster for how to, like, euthanasia.
3: Oh.
5: You know, like, where it just goes around and until basically you pass out, all the blood drains from your eye.
3: Oh.
5: I don't think they ever made it, but there's some guy that came up with the concept of, like,
2: what? Oh, you can die that way.
5: Yeah, if you want to kill yourself, you just go on this, like,
2: roller coaster.
5: And it just keeps,
2: and you get the thrill of your life as you're dying.
5: Yeah.
2: Wow.
5: Yeah.
2: I mean, they probably wouldn't
5: come out
2: be
5: dead.
2: That busy. I mean, how many euthanasia people are out there going to choose that way to go, you know?
5: Right.
2: I want to scream my head off on the way out of here. But we'll build this thing. So there was a concept, right?
5: Yeah. Probably, he never made it.
4: Any number of people with a terminal illness that would take that ride.
2: Yeah, but not enough to keep it, to build it.
5: Profitable.
2: Some of you might just want to lay in bed and relax and just pass out that way and die.
4: Right. Yeah, because if I turn into one of those sundowners, you know, with his dementia and gets all angry at night.
5: Right.
4: And that'll be my legacy. Just put me on that ride.
2: Okay.
4: Put me on that ride
2: against your will?
4: No. Well, it's not against my will.
2: I'm telling you. Okay.
4: I'm telling you right now, put me down.
2: I love the concept. The death roller coaster. Every time it stops, there's like eight dead people when you got to peel them off.
5: Exactly.
2: Throw them in a coffin and get them the hell out of there.
5: Running hearses. And you're just like.
2: Then you're in line.
5: Right.
2: You're in line for it. And you got to. It lands and you wait. They pull all the dead bodies out. See, that's me, man.
5: Most likely you're in a wheelchair with like an orderly waiting to just put you on the ride.
2: Can I get a fast pass for the euthanasia coaster?
4: You ride the euthanasia coaster, right? And you just fall out. Right. Go onto the conveyor belt, into the
2: Soylent Green.
5: Oh, right.
4: Into Soylent the incinerator,
2: Green.
4: And then you come out, and then you ship the
5: ashes.
4: The ashes off.
5: Probably the most efficient way to do it.
4: To make rocks.
2: Right.
5: You could combine a crematorium and an amusement park, right?
2: And it's a big fiery mouth as you go in it, like a big Joker-looking
5: like
2: mouth. Yeah, dragon burns you up in there.
3: Okay, here's
2: and the kids can have fun at the rest of the.
4: Do you want to travel the world, Heather, and throw one of my rocks somewhere?
5: I would love that.
4: All right, because I got them all marked out on.
5: That sounds so morbid, but
4: Google
5: I would be
4: maps.
5: Honored to take one of your rocks.
4: We've been talking about this for a long time.
2: It only works if Todd dies first, though, or those rocks just going to sit there. What if you outlive everybody, Todd?
4: I know.
2: And there's just sitting there, you know?
3: Something
5: yeah,
3: never
5: I said it very eagerly, like I was happy that you would die before me. I don't want to die before anybody.
2: Well, the only way you get throw one of his rocks is if he dies before you.
5: I know.
2: You're younger than him. That's fine. I'm the one that sounds weird saying that we're the same age. You know? Yeah, I want to throw Todd's rocks in a heartbeat. All right.
3: Yeah, this is another one of those things where when you Google euthanasia roller coaster.
2: What's it say?
3: Call 988 if you need to talk to somebody.
2: Right.
5: Oh,
2: Heather must have read this somewhere.
3: Yeah, no, it is. It's a real thing. I'm looking at the concept here.
2: So how do you die?
3: Like she said, all the blood is pushed out of your brain and you stop breathing, basically.
2: That's a centrifuge.
4: Yeah.
5: Basically.
2: I mean, how fast has it got to go?
4: That's exactly what it is.
3: Part of the drop, it says at one point, the first main drop is at over 220 miles an hour.
2: Have they said you'll feel any pain?
3: It doesn't
2: how can
3: like
2: they figure
3: it.
2: That out? Yeah, because when a guy tries it, let's ask him. Oh, he's dead.
3: Yeah, it says as you drop 220 miles per hour, you hold your breath and experience vertigo, comprising a sort of fairground anesthesia.
5: Ooh.
2: So once you pass out, then your head bounces around, so your brain bleed?
3: No. It's you're falling so quickly that the force of the air drag equals gravity, canceling out your ribs, your internal organs are pushed down, squeezing all the air out of your lungs. At this stage, you're probably unconscious. The force of the inversions push the blood to your lower extremities, causing oxygen deficiency in your brain. You're dead.
2: All right.
3: Yeah.
5: You know, there's going to be, if they made that, there'd be like one person that would survive it. And then a whole thing about like, what do we do with the vegetable?
2: Are you even strapped in or they don't care? The bar doesn't work. You just fly out. Whatever. The bar doesn't work. Doesn't matter. You're going to be dead anyway.
3: Yeah. Same end.
2: Yeah.
3: Same end.
2: Yeah.
5: They have a guy with a shotgun at the end just to make sure.
3: Oh, wow.
5: I know.
3: Right. Heather made it dark.
2: This one's breathing. Let's bring Shoddy the shotgun out. He's a mascot.
5: He's still twitching.
4: I guess terminal velocity varies on, like, if you're a skydiver.
2: Right.
4: If you're tucked in, what kind of position you're in. Like, if you got your hands out, belly to earth is what they call that.
2: Right.
4: Yeah, you're only going about 120 miles an hour. But if you tuck, you can go up to 300 miles an hour.
2: But you don't die in that, do you?
4: No. Well, you do if you hit the ground at 300 miles an hour. But you get out of it and pull the chute.
2: I like euthanasia skydiving. But I'm saying, just not a parachute.
4: This is tossing you down at 220 miles an hour.
3: It's like a third of a mile high, and then the first drop, and then you go into like six consecutive loop de loops that say at that point you're pulling almost 10 G's, and it's just gonna.
4: And for a skydiver to achieve 200 miles an hour, they got to go ahead first. You know, they got to be like the superhero. Tuck their arms. You know, point their head straight down, and then you can reach 200 miles an hour.
2: I love the fact that some kids get the job as the amusement park as the shotgun guy at the end.
4: Yeah. Yeah.
2: I got the shotgun job this summer. Yeah.
3: Bam!
2: Yeah.
3: Just hear that ringing out from the park every 10 or 15 minutes. Oh, there's another one.
2: Another one lived at park.
3: Everybody just kind of stops.
2: That's funny, man. Come back. That's hilarious.
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6: From the newsroom, I'm Alex Carminati. The special session regarding a potential ban for kratom and several other topics will start today at the state capitol. Governor Kelly Armstrong will also give a State of the State speech to the legislature this morning at 10 a.m. Republican State Senator Scott Meyer of Grand Forks will be attending the first day remotely, and the rest of the session in person. This is the second time this year a special session has been called. It's also the first time in state history that two sessions have happened in a single year. This special session will last from September 2nd up until September 5th. The North Dakota Game and Fish Department will be removing its no camping restrictions on Tuesday and Wednesday for Labor Day week. This will allow overnight camping on wildlife management areas on September 8th and 9th. A complete list of regulations can be seen on gf.nd.gov. From the newsroom, I'm Alex Carminati.
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17: Daytime highs approaching 82. Today, under mainly clear skies, northeasterly winds around 5 miles per hour. Lows level off around 59. Tonight, clear skies. Chance of thunderstorms. Tomorrow, high temperatures reach up to 86. Partly cloudy skies. From the Weatherology Weather Center, I'm meteorologist Jennifer Wojcicki on Rock 95. Currently, it's 53 degrees.
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2: Fabrizio points out that Toluca Lake was mentioned in Pulp Fiction.
3: Oh, yeah.
4: Yeah.
2: Toluca Lake is probably the reason they have to turn the noise down at the Hollywood Bowl at 10:30.
3: Oh, yeah.
4: It's right there? Okay. Right.
2: Or pay a fine. And from what I understand, most artists are more than happy to pay the fine.
4: Mark's got a great question. We forgot. What's up with Cameron and America's Got Talent?
2: I texted with Cameron over there.
4: What's the story on that?
2: We bonded over the eclipse. He's going to be, is the live show, correct?
5: Yes. Yeah. I just got an email from Colleen about this earlier this morning. Right. Hold on. Let me pull it up here.
6: September 8th, I believe.
2: Yeah.
5: Yes. I think you're right. Yeah.
4: Oh yeah, we did bring up a couple.
5: Next Tuesday night, September 8th, he will be on and

0: When you vote.
1: Right.
0: Gordy's a future sitcom they've already planned. It's already canceled. After about 7 years, he made a bunch of money. That's all, that was a whole bit we did. We just did his whole career on the show one time, and it worked pretty well for him. So it works out. Yeah, Gen Z boys are skipping showers, foregoing deodorant, and ditching their hair wash so they can put some pheromones out for the ladies.
2: Yeah. Does BO get you hot, Heather?
0: I understand that when you're with a guy and you're sweating and you're having sex, there might be a little sweat that way that smells okay to you. But just in general, BO is pretty brutal, don't you think?
3: Right. Yeah. What, everybody thinks of Brad Pitt now? No, it doesn't work for him either. He's famous for being like a non-washy kind of guy. That's so gross.
2: Well, Todd's washing.
0: And the greasy hair thing, that's worse. I think more than anything.
2: Todd's the boy who doesn't stink. He doesn't wear deodorant, and he claims he never stinks.
1: I'm not just the one making that claim.
0: Yeah.
1: Those around me will tell you the same thing.
0: Well, I've never smelled you either.
2: I don't know. Heather's sitting on the opposite side of the room.
0: Stinking up a room.
3: Yeah, you don't wear deodorant?
1: No.
3: Really?
0: Just so this taint.
3: No. Well, then you don't need it. Yeah, you don't have the bacterial growth or anything, because it's not the BO, it's like the bacteria that grows and stinks.
0: What explains that then, Todd?
1: I don't know. It's just body chemistry.
0: Yeah.
1: You know, because I came out of the backwoods. I hadn't showered in, 4 or 5 days?
0: Yeah.
1: Yeah, and I didn't stink.
0: Did you hop in a creek, though? Did you put some water in your pitch?
1: No, I fell in the river once. Oh, that didn't really count.
0: Well, you're in the river. That does count.
1: It does. You know.
2: Yeah, it washes off a certain layer.
1: I guess I rinsed off. You know, I fell in up to my neck, so otherwise, no shower, no soap. No soap was applied.
3: I think you're a very small percentage of people that can pull that off. I think the overcorrection of the, it's the overcorrection. It's like the big to small.
0: For some reason, you said T.I. That was about it. That's all I heard.
3: But okay.
0: Puss got you just in case.
3: Thank you. But then also, you know, from this like over cleaning to like just or not just look, cleaning. Man,
0: being, I don't know, being groomed to smelling okay.
3: Right.
0: A lot nicer than your taint all, you know.
3: Nasty.
2: Yeah.
3: And greasy hair. Come on. There's got to be a happy medium. Can we just go back to...
2: You got to be somebody that doesn't sweat a lot.
3: Right.
2: You know?
1: Last year when we came out of the backcountry. It was hot and I was sweaty and it was just really... I was running out of clothes, so I was really grimy at the end of that trip. And went to and I usually don't do the campground shower.
2: Oh.
1: But I needed me a campground shower.
2: Because a truck stop shower was too upscale.
1: Yeah. Right.
0: One of these Gen Z boys is saying, I stopped using cologne. I've been getting more compliments on my disgusting onion smell.
2: Oh, come on.
0: Mm. No, you're not. From Skanks.
3: Somebody like has once.
1: No, I think there's a certain scent.
3: Burger King onion rings.
1: It's pheromone that may attract women, but it doesn't.
0: It's not a bad smell.
1: It's not because you smell like a taco.
3: Right.
0: No, you know? No. There's a pheromone. They used to make that cologne pheromone stuff, but it doesn't smell bad. Right.
1: Yeah.
0: Right. Yeah.
1: So I guess you have to sweat just the right amount. You have to...
3: There is something sweet.
0: And I'm
3: going
0: to sound like a young guy here. There's also a young guy saying this. The reason you can't pull baddies... I guess that's girls, is because you wear cologne and deodorant. Right.
2: Yeah, this is one of those things that those guys are going to grow up and in 10 or 15 years go, wow, this is stupid. I was dumb.
0: Yeah.
3: I'm surprised that anybody that says baddies is pulling anything.
0: Yeah. I know.
2: Exactly.
0: I know. I don't know. My son's that age. I've never heard him say the word
1: this
0: baddie.
1: This is the kind of guy that's not going to shower in raw dog flight.
2: Well, it's also the kind of guy who's going to have his supervisor pull him aside at work someday and go, you have to shower.
0: Right.
2: Everyone thinks you stink.
1: I'm raw dogging it to Sydney today.
2: Yeah. No. You're gonna make some grown man have a conversation with you about having a shower.
0: Oh, yep. You're right. Heather said not showering isn't pheromone maxing. For the most part, it's bacteria maxing.
1: Yep.
0: That's what they're saying.
1: As she pointed out.
0: Right.
1: I don't know how you pheromone max.
0: See, here, put it the other way around. if I, you know, snug it up to a lady and she smelled like ass, that's gross.
3: Right.
0: I don't want stinky armpits and
3: although like the smell,
0: smelly pie.
3: The smell of sweat on the nape of a neck right after you mow the lawn.
0: Well, that's okay.
2: Yeah. Wow. Okay.
3: That's you did a

0: and it's like it hasn't started. You know, the bacteria is not set in yet.
1: Yeah. Gil just fired up his lawnmower. Yeah, a bunch of-
0: Put the shaver down and pull up a lawnmower, Gil.
2: All right.
0: I got some grass you
3: Does
0: can
3: Does your know. Sweat smell differently? Is there a different chemical
2: I think armpit smell it smells worse than like a sweat in your neck, sure.
3: But, after you put out, as opposed to just sitting around and not showering and stinking and sweating that way.
2: Good or point.
3: You put some effort into it. And like
2: exercising might be better. You're right, Todd.
3: Like
2: you're
3: sweat
2: right.
3: After a workout might smell different than just you sitting around.
2: I think it probably
3: sweating.
2: Does.
0: Yeah. Because I think the shelf ourselves. Life on that sweat is very limited. It has to be fresh sweat. I have to be able to like feel the wetness for it to smell good. Once it's dried, it's gone, you know. Then
3: it's just all crusty and salty.
0: Yeah.
3: It's no
0: you
3: good for
0: you got to scrape the layer off to kiss your husband. It's all gross.
1: Fresh exercise sweat is mostly water and salt and does not have a strong smell on its own.
2: That's a great point. Because we've all done that. Where you say, oh my God, I've got to put deodorant on. You smell it. But if you go to the gym or go to the sauna, you just sweat your ass off. You don't smell like that.
3: No,
1: right. it's mainly water.
2: Smell. Right,
1: mainly
2: right.
1: water and salt.
2: Right.
1: Odor happens when natural bacteria on your skin break down the moisture and components from your sweat.
2: Mm-mm.
1: So that's right. Fresh. That's just there. It hadn't been there long enough, so it doesn't smell.
3: Heather likes it when the Powerade is oozing out of your neck.
2: You're like vodka dripping down my chest when it falls off my chin.
0: Right, do a salt.
1: I bet your husband hates the first freeze of the year when the lawn stops mowing, stops growing.
3: You can still bundle up and go out and fire up a snowblower.
2: Oh, yeah, that's sweat, right?
3: Then take your
1: bark
3: off.
1: Is that the
3: same? Yeah, it's sweat.
1: It's
2: not summer smell. Oh, it's that grass smell, right?
0: Yeah, that's true.
2: That's what gets her sopping. The smell of fresh cut grass.
0: Oh, a little bit of DEET in there. Yes.
1: Did you put on your off today?
2: Heather Jones for her socials. Check them out. Where are you at, Heather?
0: At the Heather Jones. And the 19th of September, I'll be at the Chateau Vin.
2: You'll be back here before then, Heather. So thank you, Heather. Appreciate you coming.
0: Thank
2: it
0: you.
2: Means a lot to us.
0: I appreciate it.
2: The audience
0: you later.
2: Loves you. We love you, too. All right. Download the podcast and also download the Todd and Tyler app and patronize all the advertisers. See you tomorrow. Thanks. Love you, Heather. Thanks.
0: Thank you.
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2: Mark wants to know, Todd, about your dad's situation. I forgot. When's is he still going to Arizona? What's the deal with that?
3: That'll be happening this week.
2: Oh, cool. All right.
3: I think they're headed. They're en route now.
2: Oh, you're going down? It's Labor Day weekend.
3: No, I'm not going down this Labor Day weekend. Okay. I might go down later in the month.
2: They have a picture of a great scene in Aubergine, a gentleman, Mark sent us. It's Richard Gere and Frank Loggia, I believe he pronounced his name. He's his
4: Robert
2: dad. Robert Loggia. It starts with that particular scene, and when they're waking up with hookers. What you do with your dad, by the way, you bang hookers
4: right
2: together. All right, so he gets to go back to Arizona. That's good, man. And is Zane moving in with him?
3: Oh, he'll be in the, you know, in the casita. On the same,
2: that's what I mean. Okay.
3: Yeah,
2: all right.
3: On the same property.
2: Okay, cool.
3: That's the plan.
2: Is that flying down? Or is it a long drive, man?
3: For
2: Dad.
3: Oh,
2: yeah.
3: He can't fly. He is in no shape to fly.
2: But he's because he can't stand up or can't smoke? What?
3: All of that.
2: Okay.
4: But like a 15-hour drive is.
2: We see a lot of wheelchair people on planes all the time, man.
3: You know?
2: Although, by the way, since Southwest started citing seats, I know this from a fact, and Isle Donkey said the wheelchairs are going away. Nobody
4: Shocker.
2: Wants them anymore. Yeah, they all go on the plane early when they didn't need them. That was Jetway Jesus. Remember we were talking about that? Yeah. So now that they're signing seats, it's like over half the wheelchairs have not been requested at Southwest gates right now. So now people that actually need them are using them, I guess, right?
3: I'm going to use the last of my points.
2: All right.
3: To fly to Southwest. Probably later this month, and then I'll certainly go out there for Thanksgiving.
2: Right.
3: Then I'm done with them.
2: Yep. Just because your bag above your head?
3: Yep. That, and they just, you know, they're no different than any other airline now.
4: Yeah. There's
2: true.
4: Nothing special.
2: That's true.
3: They're
2: true.
3: The same.
2: I still think it's a little cheaper than the other ones. I've been checking around still, you know. I still think it's a little cheaper.
3: They're pretty much the same.
2: All right.
3: And then United goes direct to Denver, and American goes direct to Phoenix. And
2: they're the place you go all the time,
3: yeah,
2: right?
3: That's all I need.
2: All right.
3: And I need to get more credit cards, I guess.
2: Yeah.
4: Dad was in Cheyenne, right, Todd?
2: Yeah.
3: Dad's in Laramie.
4: Laramie,
3: you know,
4: oh,
3: which
4: okay.
3: is west
4: okay.
3: of, and it's probably a
2: 15-hour drive?
3: 80, yeah, probably more than that.
2: Is that your sister and brother-in-law doing that?
3: Yeah.
4: 14 hours, 3 minutes.
3: Okay.
4: That was close.
2: That's probably a fun drive, too.
4: I was going to say, that seems harder on a dude than a flight.
2: Speaking from a guy that drove to Phoenix from Omaha, and he's driving from Laramie, probably about the same distance, isn't it? Maybe a little longer from Laramie.
3: Nah, I think
2: a little
3: less.
2: Maybe a little less than Laramie?
4: Yeah, Laramie was a little closer than Cheyenne.
2: Yeah. Okay. I mean, from Omaha.
4: Oh, from Omaha?
2: I drove to Phoenix from Omaha.
4: What was that?
3: 20? 22?
2: Mine was forever, man.
3: Something like that.
2: Yeah.
3: Now, they'll get a little better scenery, too, because they're driving the front range.
2: Okay. All right.
4: I don't know that that's going to help.
2: No, I don't either.
4: Yeah. I'm thinking Larry will probably not be in a good mood anyway.
2: All right.
4: Yeah, 20 hours from here.
2: Gil's waiting for Heather. His seat is ready already, right away. Checking it out. Heather Jones will be in the studio a little later on this morning. Craig Peters, podcast within a podcast today. Also, the serial butt sniffer is back. The registered sex offender with a year-long history of sniffing women's butts in public has been busted again after cops caught him hunkered down inside a South California business and apparently sniffing someone out. Glendale police were called to the identified business, 1500 block of Glen Oaks Boulevard, shortly after 3:30 p.m. A suspicious man lurking. The man was spotted crouched in the aisle and appeared to be sniffing someone out. Wow, this guy is crazy. What do you do with this guy eventually? I mean, because I realize he's a creep. He hasn't done anything completely dangerous yet. That doesn't mean he's not going to.
4: He's not touching anybody.
2: Right, exactly. So they're going to put him in jail forever just for sniffing ass, man?
3: They need to treat him like a nuisance bear and just put a trank in him and take him out to the wild. Put him in a little cage and let him run away.
2: Somebody should just blow a fart in his face and see if he actually likes the smell of it. You know
3: this
2: what I mean?
3: Guy has been sniffing butts, or these cot sniffing butts, since August of 2023.
4: Yeah. Just drop him off in Joshua Tree somewhere.
2: Yeah, I don't know, man.
4: Leave him for dead.
2: Just let him go out. Maybe live with dogs. They sniff each other's ass, and it's fine, man.
3: Went viral on TikTok after a woman filmed him crouching directly behind her under the pretense of tying his shoes.
2: Yeah. No, he's been already on parole for a string of similar incidents in Burbank, Glendale, dating back to 2021.
3: At a Barnes & Noble.
2: Right.
4: Oh, yeah.
3: Wow.
2: This one didn't give the...
3: Good luck finding one of those.
2: Yeah.
4: Well, it's a perfect cover. You're just you crouch down to one of the lower bookshelves like you're looking at the book, you know.
3: Oh, he must be hanging around like shopping villages.
2: There's a Barnes & Noble still. A
3: couple of years later. Yeah. Well, I was just in a shopping village in Minneapolis that had a Barnes & Noble, and then right across the street,
2: the Barnes & Noble Omaha is still open.
3: Yeah, it is.
2: It's still open. Nice to go there.
3: They had a North.
2: Until I realized you didn't have to.
3: Had a Nordstrom.
2: There's still two in Omaha. Okay. All right. What was the other one? There was another rivalry that went away.
3: Oh, Borders.
2: Borders, right. Yeah. Borders still around?
3: No.
4: No, I don't think so.
2: Did they close completely?
3: Oh, yeah. Okay.
4: Yeah.
2: What did they do with all their books? I guess they gave them to a Barnes & Noble, huh? Books.
3: It's funny.
2: I used to go to Barnes & Noble to get magazines or newspapers from out of town. That's what I used to go to Barnes & Noble for, magazines or newspapers from out of town. I don't think I ever bought it. I probably bought kids' books there back in the day, too.
3: Yeah, they had a big rack full of day-old newspapers. Or sometimes, like, the Sunday one would come out.
2: No, they also had out-of-town Sunday papers.
3: On actual Sunday.
2: Yeah, I used to have out-of-town Sunday papers. Yeah.
3: I should get the
2: Sunday papers.
3: The Farmer's Almanac so I could tell you what it's going to be like this winter.
2: I miss those days on the show. We used to read off the Farmer's Almanac. That was great. Puss went and saw Dog Star last night. I was going to see him a couple weeks ago. They were around here, and I didn't go get a chance to.
3: Keanu grabbed his ass.
4: He did.
2: Yeah. All right. Yeah. There's a picture of you and Keanu. That's pretty cool.
4: We went to the sound check and the.
2: Not so much he's a bass player in a cool band. It's just that he's a famous freaking movie star.
4: Well, yeah. He's one of, like, globally famous icon.
3: Who is the lead vocalist of the band? Is it he?
2: No.
4: He
2: plays bass, man.
4: He does not sing at all. Does not even have a microphone in his area. Just plays the bass. And if I was paying attention, plays one bass the whole show. Doesn't even switch guitars.
2: All right.
4: He's over there.
2: It's a three-piece band, right?
4: Yep. Okay. Little three-piece band. No keyboards, no background singers. Just a great, solid three-piece rock band.
3: Does the guitar guy change out every song, though? You got to do that to look like a cool rock
2: star. Not for those kind of bands, man.
4: A couple times, but not. He kept the same guitar for three, four, five songs in a row at times.
2: Yeah.
4: You know? But, yeah, I was impressed, you know? I started listening
2: to them. It's a funny band. You said the station's playing them. But they've been around forever. And like I said, they're a cool punk little sound there they got going on. But they know that 1,000 people go see them because Keanu Reeves is standing on stage. They have to know.
4: Yeah.
2: But they also know it's just a cool band, and that's good. Good for them, man.
4: Well, I think they took
2: it. It gives those guys publicity all these years, and when they're all probably great friends, so that's pretty cool.
4: I think they took about 20 years off.
2: They did, didn't they?
4: You know,
2: he was playing years ago.
4: Yeah, because, I mean, that band
2: came through town years ago.
4: That band started in, like, the 90s.
2: Right. Oh, yeah.
4: And then they were, broken up and just not doing anything for 20 years, and then the last 4 or 5 years, they got back together, and
2: how many times Keanu's phone was ringing during those times? Yeah, I know you're doing these things called The Matrix and every other cool movie ever. Can you come back and play bass?
4: What have you been up to, Keanu?
2: So we can pay some bills.
4: Well, I'm John Wick now.
2: Are you bored? Yeah, I'm John Wick now, right?
4: You know? Right. But, yeah, I mean, it was very cool.
2: That's cool. That's cool.
4: He was almost a little shy. I mean, you could tell he doesn't want to steal the spotlight. He doesn't want it to be about him.
2: There's so many great pictures of him in public, just sitting on buses, sitting on benches somewhere in a park reading.
4: Mm-hmm.
2: I think he lives just out of a suitcase still. Doesn't have a mansion. Never had a mansion.
4: Yeah, I don't know.
2: I think he lives in hotels. I've read that still. He doesn't blow his money. I should say blow his money. He probably gives money to a lot of good causes, but doesn't even have a mansion.
4: Yeah. You know?
2: I'd have a mansion at least. I might not.
4: I'd have a
2: I would
4: couple.
2: Definitely have. I would maybe. Yeah, I'd probably have a couple.
4: I'd
2: but
4: have
2: I would
4: couple.
2: Definitely have. If you would, if I was really wanted to live downsized with the money he has, which is probably $200 million at least, I bet, with the points he got in those movies, Matrix and John Wick, What's he worth, by the way? When you have at least one mansion and then just scale down everything else, you know?
4: This has got him roughly $380 million.
2: There you go. I'd have one mansion, right.
4: Yeah.
3: They probably didn't need security.
2: Who am I kidding? I'd have five mansions.
3: Because they had John Wick on stage. Mm-hmm. Right next to the base was just a pencil. A can full of pencils.
4: Yeah.
3: And you get out of hand, he's going to stab you in the eye.
4: Truly, man. No, it was. I was impressed by that band. I never listened to them a whole lot. Started listening. The new record is called All In Now, and right. I would suggest that you put your ears on it if you get a chance.
2: Heather Jones, comedian Heather Jones, in the studio later on. Craig Peters, podcast within a podcast. Come on, back in a little bit.
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18: Ample sunshine expected today with daytime highs approaching 82. Winds out of the northeast around 5 miles per hour. Clear skies again tonight. Lows level off around 59. Chance for storms tomorrow. Daytime highs approaching 86. Sunshine mixed with clouds at times. From the Weatherology Weather Center, I'm meteorologist Jennifer Wojcicki on Rock 95. Right now, it's 58 degrees.
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2: Out of Wichita, Kansas, T95, our home in Wichita. Thank you for loving the show. We love you. Emergency crews rushing to report a body in a Kansas river discovered something else entirely. Franklin County Sheriff's Office said it happened on Monday at the, help me out, T95 crowd, Marius D. Singa River near Florida Road west of Ottawa. I say that right, Puss? Probably not.
3: Marais
2: D. Signia.
3: I don't know.
2: Somebody going to tell us that. It's Marais D. Signia. All right. The department said it's responded with local firefighters discovered that the first appeared to be a body, but because of where the body was found in the river, they had a difficult time reaching it to confirm that it was. Well, turned out the scene recovering a possible body. Once in the water, the team confirmed it wasn't a body at all. Instead, it was a human-shaped object, whatever hell that means, similar to a mannequin. Just say mannequin.
3: Or just say sex doll.
2: Exactly. Yeah. That had been tied to a cinder block.
3: Whoa.
2: Somebody wanted to kill their sex doll.
3: Whoa.
2: Put it down. Because you know what? It saw things.
3: Yeah. It participated
2: the
3: in
2: sex
3: things.
2: Doll saw things and was going to narc. Wow.
3: Yeah, just say sex doll.
2: It said human-shaped object similar to a mannequin.
3: Sex doll.
2: Yeah, it probably was.
3: This is not a new type of story.
2: You're a cop there. Check it out.
4: Where is the Marais D. Singa River?
2: Oh, near Florida West Road of Ottawa.
4: Okay.
2: Once again, I'm not familiar with a lot of places. Puss doesn't even know where anything is in Iowa, and he's from there. So, you know. Yeah. I'm looking at a map here, Todd. There's
3: geography ain't our strong suit. That's why we got Todd.
2: Yeah, I'm looking at a map here. Looks like it's, I can't tell. Yeah. it's west of Ottawa.
3: Yeah. We've covered that.
2: Yeah. I don't even know where Wichita is in this thing. Okay. All right. Oh, it's north of Emporia. It's between Kansas City and Wichita, looks like to me. Yeah, it's way up north, close to Kansas City, actually. So that's where somebody killed their sex doll yesterday. Yeah. Is that illegal to tie a cinder block to a mannequin and throw it in a river?
3: I mean,
2: or a lake.
4: You're
3: littering.
4: Littering, at least.
3: Okay. Yeah.
2: Are you causing a disturbance because the cops have to show up and see if it's a real body? Is that illegal?
4: Yeah.
2: Part of it, you know?
3: I mean,
2: nobody got harmed. So I'm guessing all they got is littering, right?
4: But that part of it, you know, you're taking...
2: And you're not going to charge you for littering.
4: You're taking first responders away from what could be a real...
2: Well, I know you're doing... I know it's a dick move. Yeah. I just want to know if it's illegal.
3: But like that wasn't your
2: some
3: intention.
2: Some kids would do that. No.
3: You were just littering. I don't know. That's a weird gray area.
2: Yeah, especially with a cinder block, makes it more sinister. You know?
3: Does.
4: Yeah.
3: Well,
4: I don't think the if it was an inflatable one, it's not going to sink without a cinder block.
2: True. Well, but you want a mannequin. You have to take a whole mannequin down there too, because a mannequin can float too. Puss told me that.
3: Yeah. I wonder if it was just like the torso part of the sex doll instead of the full sex doll.
2: Yeah. Well, it said human shape. Didn't say torso.
4: They're not
2: even just the vagina.
4: A lot of details.
2: Yeah, they're not.
4: They killed her like big pussy.
2: Yeah.
4: No, I think they used 45-pound plates in a body bag for poor.
3: Yeah, I'm pretty sure that was what they did.
2: Don't shoot me in the face. Right. That's what she said.
3: Just not in the face.
2: Shoot me in the face. Exactly.
4: Yeah, well, this doll didn't say that.
2: No.
4: this doll said quite the opposite. I love that they can't say it's a sex doll.
2: I know.
3: Well, what else could it be? Well,
2: then say mannequin. If it's a mannequin,
3: they would have said mannequin.
2: Right.
3: If they would have known, that's a mannequin.
2: Right.
3: They wouldn't have said mannequin like human like.
2: Right.
3: They're dancing around sex doll.
2: Right.
3: Just
2: somebody
3: say
2: wanted
3: sex.
2: To get rid of the evidence. That's why his wife came home, thought the sex doll was around the house. He murdered it and put it in a river.
3: That's not probably a bad theory. Somebody, they were trying to hide having a sex doll from somebody else. And
2: there's other ways to do it. You could just throw it in a random dumpster, but he took it all the way down to the river with a brick.
3: Well, I think the problem...
4: It appears he drove all the way to Topeka, almost, to dump the body.
3: But I mean, how do you get rid of a sex doll without somebody... Like, no matter where you dump it, it's going to look like you're dumping a body.
2: True.
3: You know, even if you go throw it in a random dumpster, somebody's going to see a body in a dumpster.
2: Yeah, this was just out of a Kansas report, so a Wichita report. So basically, it wasn't out of Wichita, but it was their newspaper.
4: Oh, okay.
2: Put it out there. Yeah, KSN put it out. Yeah.
4: So
2: KSW, excuse me.
4: KSW. He didn't necessarily have to travel.
2: No, no, he could have been local and threw it out up there. You know,
3: how do you safely dispose?
2: Waste of a good sex doll. Especially if it was a real one, like the ones you pay $5,000 for, you know, with the vibrating hips.
4: Yeah, this obviously wasn't one you could just deflate.
2: No.
4: Otherwise.
2: You could just stab those.
4: Right. It would have been easier to take care of that.
3: Man, AI.
4: Unless this guy is just really dumb.
3: AI overview. I actually, so I Googled safely disposing of a sex doll.
2: Great for you.
3: And
4: they flag you?
3: No, but AI overview is sounding real sinister here. Excuse me. They say to clean and sanitize the material, break or cut it down into smaller components, and place them in opaque, double-layered trash bags distributed across regular waste collection days.
2: How about why don't you type in, how do you dispose of a body?
4: No,
3: I'm not going to do that.
2: Yeah. Well, they're not going to come arrest you.
3: No, I'm not going to do that.
2: You can ask.
3: But anything. Then it'll be in my Google search history forever.
2: I'm going to ask it then.
4: You can do that.
2: Yeah.
4: And I guarantee you, it will be similar to what Coach just said.
2: Right.
3: But they even tell you, put it in opaque, double-layered trash bags, and don't throw it all away at once. Throw it away over a few trash days. You don't want to put all the body parts in the trash at the same time.
4: Right. You need to make a plan.
2: Legally, disposing of a human body after death involves professional services like traditional burial. Yeah, it just goes into that stuff. Yeah. It doesn't say, how do you illegally dispose of a body? Okay.
3: That's good for you.
2: Yeah. Well, I'm not going to come get me. I'm not killing anybody anytime soon.
3: Yet. Right.
2: How do you? This takes me forever. illegally.
4: You can talk to him now.
3: They do say that you should clean and sanitize the sex doll so that it is hygienic for waste handlers.
2: How do you illegally dispose of a body?
3: Okay. So that the trash guy doesn't.
2: Oh, there you go. I cannot provide instructions, methods, or advice on how illegally dispose of a body or conceal a death. Man, hope nobody dies suspiciously near me in the next couple of weeks because I'm in trouble.
3: Yeah, right. It's being recorded.
2: So I'll scratch off that person I've listed down here, like Buscemi, you know, people
4: to
2: kill.
4: Tell that AI dude that you don't need him because we got an entire audience.
2: Yes, we do.
4: That can tell us.
2: And some of them probably have already done it.
4: Right.
2: Oh, we know about a woman. We met a woman that buried her husband underneath a doghouse years ago. She's been out of jail for years.
4: I don't know if she's still around.
2: Yeah, well.
3: Well, she's out. I think she was innocent.
2: Yeah. No, she was guilty.
3: No, I think she was innocent.
2: No, she was guilty.
3: Especially if she's out and can come find me.
2: No, we met her years ago at a bowling tournament.
4: That's right.
2: Yeah.
4: And she only kills people that she's got a vendetta against.
2: Oh, yeah. Well, that guy was a bad dude, man.
4: Yeah, he was.
2: He was a bad dude.
4: Completely.
2: Yeah.
4: As long as you treat her
2: good. As a Pennsylvania boy, I remember that story from years ago.
4: She's not going to kill you.
2: Right.
3: Yeah, apparently if you buy a life-size, you know, full-body sex doll, if you're done with it, you really have to dismember it. You have to cut it down so that things like this don't happen. It's really the only way.
4: You couldn't really put it on the Facebook Marketplace or eBay or anything.
3: Nah.
4: Is there a market out there for used sex dolls?
2: Oh, I got it. Boom Rush got a great point. Maybe the partner found the sex doll.
4: Yep.
2: And was pissed.
4: You got
2: it. And tied
4: a
2: cinder block to it and threw it into the river. You know?
4: That's that would entirely happen. Possible.
2: Right.
3: Yeah.
4: I'll buy that theory.
2: You're never banging this again.
3: I'll show him or her.
2: So, a New Jersey teacher, this is one of those, we got a conviction and a sentence.
3: What's her name?
2: Woman.
4: So, we've talked about her before?
2: I don't know if we talked about her before. She's not hot, at least not hot now. So, this is probably the reason she got a lot of years. New Jersey mom and special education teacher sobbed as she was sentenced to 12 years in prison for raping a 15-year-old student she was obsessed with. Allison Havman Niedrak, 45-year-old former teacher at Freehold Intermediate School, broke down as the victim delivered an emotional speech. He forgave her. He thought it was his fault.
3: Man.
2: For two or three years, I thought it was my fault, he said. I forgave her what she did. And then she said, I apologize profusely for my actions, and I am moved by his forgiveness. The mother of two pleaded guilty in January, sexually assaulting the boy. Authorities began probing the Jackson Township women. He went home and said he was dating this teacher, and the mom said, oh, no, you're not. And then took him to the police station. He narked on her.
3: The article article that I hit, yeah. It gives you a picture of the lady who is the perpetrator.
2: Yeah.
3: And then there was another. I was like, oh, this lady's quite attractive. It was the judge.
4: Yeah.
2: Oh, yeah, the judge's hot. Yeah, yeah, I got it too.
3: Yeah, too. The judge is hot.
2: No.
3: But yeah. The lady, yeah. Not so much. No.
2: She's got two kids, though.
4: That's Jill G. O'Malley.
2: Right. The judge.
4: State Superior Court judge.
2: All right.
4: She did not hold back.
2: No, 12-year. She has to serve 85% of her sentence. Yeah. As part of a plea deal.
4: Register as a sex offender.
2: Do the math on that one.
4: Can't be a teacher anymore.
2: Yeah, they're poor kids, you know. Well, she might lose some weight in prison.
3: Man.
2: She's a horrible human being. I can make that joke. All right.
3: Let's see. 122.4 months would be 85% of her sentence.
2: The reason they looked into this, too, because they were suspecting her anyway, because she was a neck rubber from way back.
3: Oh. You know?
2: She was the neck rubber in The Office.
3: Only The know? Office was middle school.
2: The school, right? The Office. Well, he was 15.
3: Okay. Freshman English.
2: Yeah, right. Can you imagine a teacher rubbing your shoulders?
3: No. I'm gonna be honest. In middle school, and high school, I couldn't imagine a girl rubbing my shoulders. Yes.
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5: From the newsroom, I'm Alex Carminati. The special session regarding a potential ban for kratom and several other topics will start today at the state capitol. Governor Kelly Armstrong will also give a state of the state speech to the legislature this morning at 10 a.m. Republican State Senator Scott Meyer of Grand Forks will be attending the first day remotely and the rest of the session in person. This is the second time this year a special session has been called. It's also the first time in state history that two sessions have happened in a single year. This special session will last from September 2nd up until September 5th. The North Dakota Game and Fish Department will be removing its no camping restrictions on Tuesday and Wednesday for Labor Day week. This will allow overnight camping on wildlife management areas on September 8th and 9th. A complete list of regulations can be seen on gf.nd.gov. From the newsroom, I'm Alex Carminati. Get in the zone,
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18: Ample sunshine expected today with daytime highs approaching 82. Winds out of the northeast around 5 miles per hour. Clear skies again tonight. Lows level off around 59. Chance for storms tomorrow. Daytime highs approaching 86. Sunshine mixed with clouds at times. From the Weatherology Weather Center, I'm meteorologist Jennifer Wojcicki on Rock 95. Right now, it's 58 degrees.
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3: Dwayne Keffy D. Davis. Guilty.
4: Yeah.
3: Found guilty by a Nevada jury in the murder of Tupac. We're coming up on 30 years now. 30 years.
5: Yeah, I should say.
3: That happened in September of 1996.
4: Yep.
5: Let's wrap this one up finally.
4: They knew the whole time. This guy, though, I'd known for years. You know.
3: Well, yeah, he's been in their crosshairs, and I have no idea. I haven't read that much into it. Right. Why it took so long.
4: And people weren't talking, I guess, you know.
5: Snitches
4: get killed.
3: Well, people weren't talking because they're all dead.
4: Right.
3: Most people, except for Suge.
4: Yeah.
3: You know, in this scenario.
4: He's not saying dick, right?
3: Right. Yeah. They're all dead, and Suge doesn't have to say anything, because what are you going to do, put him in jail?
5: Yeah, isn't he already?
4: He's 63 years old. He spent the last years styling himself as an expert in the Shakur's killing. So basically, he was just talking about it all the time, you know. Of course, he knew he was an expert because he did it.
3: Right.
5: Right.
3: You can't get much closer than that.
4: 4-week trial. Yeah. What's he going to get? They're going to put him in there with Suge.
5: Ooh, that'd be a good move.
4: Yeah.
3: Yeah.
5: Make him Suge's cellmate.
4: Isn't Suge dying?
5: I think he's had health problems. Yeah.
4: Check the Deadpool and Suge, man. You know, maybe check the Deadpool and this guy going into jail, you know?
5: Well, yeah. I mean,
4: yeah.
3: Nobody left to retaliate against this guy.
4: Yeah, though. Nobody cares. I mean, younger people don't care at all. It's a 30-year-old crime, you know? They might know his music, but they don't care about they don't care.
3: I don't see anything about sentencing, but I'm sure he's going away for a long time.
4: Yeah.
5: Looks like 6 people have Suge Knight.
4: All right.
5: A few people have Gladys Knight, and a few people have Phil Knight.
4: I think Gladys Knight was on stage recently, kind of lost, but you know.
5: Well, a couple people have.
4: Happens to everybody, yeah.
5: And even I think Phil Knight from Nike, he's pushing 90, I think, at this point.
4: Is he really? You're right.
5: I thought he
4: might even be dead. Okay. Well, he's not, obviously.
5: No, he's not. But I think he's, what is he? Yeah, 88. He's 88 years old and worth $26.2 billion.

0: here's what I want to talk about right here. Gen Z men are, Todd does this a little bit, pheromone maxing.
1: Oh, come on.
0: Yeah.
1: I heard about this.
0: What they do is they skip showers and forego deodorant, ditching hair wash, to have their pheromones out there to attract women. I'm guessing women don't want to smell all that, you know?
2: It depends on the woman.
0: No hair wash, stinky armpits. I don't think they're into that.
2: Well, no. I think you're going to attract a certain kind of woman.
0: Skanky.
2: Yeah. You're going to attract that.
0: They're showing a guy. Well, they're showing a guy here. He's a good-looking kid, but he's...
2: The hippie
0: but
2: chick,
0: he's probably skanky, right?
2: Who wants to grow some dreadlocks?
0: Yeah, but you could have dreadlocks and be clean. It's nothing to do with the dreadlocks.
2: Well, it's easier to have dreadlocks if you just neglect everything.
0: Well, true, but there's like that dry shampoo for dreadlocks.
2: Yeah, and what I understand with dreadlocks.
0: Yeah, when I used to have cornrows, you used to use that, right?
2: Yeah, you would just spray a little disinfectant.
0: Somebody's
2: going to
0: do that one, right? Yeah.
2: And then, you know, put
0: disinfectant.
2: No, that's a buddy of mine who was the only white guy I know that could pull off dreadlocks.
0: Yeah.
2: That's what he did to get his dreadlocks going. And then he had that dry shampoo, too.
0: Right.
2: But it was mostly just spray disinfectant on it as it curls all up. And then, of course, you got to wear the reggae cap.
0: Yeah, I don't know. Ladies, check it on that. Well, we'll have to ask Heather, but she's not Gen Z either. But does she like a good stinky man? You know.
1: So you were friends with the guy from Counting Crows, Todd?
2: Yeah.
1: Is that
2: what his hair was similar to that.
0: Yeah.
1: You and Adam Duritz are tight. I'm just now finding out about this.
0: That's cool. I like that guy. Yeah. Yeah. So it's called what's it called again?
1: Pheromone maxing.
0: Pheromone maxing.
1: It's called stinky.
0: And Gen Z is what again now? 95 to 010 or something like that?
1: I think you're right, yeah. About mid-90s to
0: 010. Yeah. My son showers like twice a day.
1: Good.
0: Yeah.
1: Good.
0: He showers before he goes to the gym because he likes to feel fresh at the gym. And then he showers after the gym, so.
2: Bless you.
0: Yeah, right, I'd be pissed if he walked around stinking ass, man. And so would his girlfriend.
2: Right. Might meet some chicks at the gym, too.
0: Well, he's got no problem with that. Yeah. But, yeah.
2: I had a 90-year-old woman talking me up at the gym yesterday.
0: How you doing?
1: Banger?
2: No, it was cool that someone 90, and she was,
0: cool.
2: You know, engaged and
0: that
2: active.
0: Is cool, man.
1: Yeah.
0: Did she know the show?
2: Oh, no. I was just sitting at a bench.
0: Well, she was only in her late 50s when we started on the show.
2: There was a bottle of water. Yeah. And she said, can you move your water? I said, that's not mine.
0: Yeah.
2: Yeah, you go ahead and kick it across the track for all I care.
0: Did she call you Sonny?
2: No.
0: Right.
1: She call you Hottie?
0: Like that.
2: Yeah. Look at me. You don't call me Sonny anymore.
0: No, you don't. Yeah. Nobody. Even a 90-year-old is not going to call us Sonny. Right, right. Yeah.
1: Hey, look, if I'm 90 and I'm still going to the gym every day.
2: Yeah.
1: That's a win.
2: That is, totally.
1: That's absolutely, that's goals right there, man.
0: 90's pretty, well, you'd be going to your basement every day, yeah. Then you have to have help getting you back up.
1: Not if I'm working out right.
0: That's right. If you're working out, yeah.
1: The goal is to be able to climb the stairs back out of the gym on your own.
2: No, I want to
0: Where's Dad? He's still downstairs, been there for 3 days.
1: Yep.
0: He's working out, he just can't get upstairs.
2: Yeah. I want to be a 90-year-old guy. Yeah. Hitting it 120 yards down the middle of the fairway, playing old man golf.
0: Yeah.
1: Yeah.
0: I like my buddy's dad. He had 5 hole-in-ones in the past until he was in his 90s.
2: I believe that would be holes in one.
0: Whatever, one of them.
2: If we want to be grammatically correct.
0: But, yeah.
1: It's not like he talks for a living.
0: He had holes in one.
2: After age 90?
0: After, he
2: or
0: had
2: were
0: five,
2: they all? Were
0: he
2: they
0: had
2: all?
0: More after 90 than he did before 90. Yes. He died. He lived till 99. Played a local course. It wasn't a chip and putt. Wasn't that long. It doesn't really matter how long a hole was. It was over 120 yards. It's a hole in one.
1: I think we all agree a hole is a hole.
0: Exactly. Exactly. Right. And he was in a local paper back here years ago, too. He golfed his whole life like that. You know?
2: A golf course that Tyler Walsh used to work at in Omaha.
0: Mm-hmm.
2: I don't know what his involvement is, but there's a 103-year-old guy. That's connected with that course. And he plays every day at 103.
0: Oh, that's the one that Walsh knows, right?
2: Yeah.
0: Yeah, okay.
1: Yeah, he's friends with that guy.
2: His name escapes me at the moment.
1: I mean, really, that is my whole motivation for working out every day is just to be able to keep...
0: To be 90?
1: To move. To move on my own.
0: 100%.
1: For as long as I can.
0: 100%.
1: You know?
0: Yeah.
1: To be mobile. I mean, I've seen both of my parents go through mobility issues in their lives right now, and that's...
0: My mom moves pretty well.
1: Trying to avoid that, you know?
0: You're right, Puss. You're right,
2: I threw your mom down on the driveway the other day, and it took

0: shoulder. Get up.
1: It's gravel, yeah, man.
0: I know, but you know,
1: Jesus.
0: You got to learn how to get up. And she knows the get up exercises.
2: Well, it was one-on-one.
0: Yeah.
2: He elbowed her out of the paint, and she went down, man.
1: It's really coarse gravel. That's
2: basketball season around
1: hurt.
2: The corner, man. Right. It was a Todd yard. Right. It was Todd's, Todd's hoop.
0: Dad and I talked fishing.
1: Yeah. Well, that I do. Yeah. I do believe.
0: It's finally someone from the family who knows how to talk fishing.
2: The manly thing to do, right?
1: I can talk fishing. Yeah. I can tell you how dumb ice fishing is.
2: Dr. Justin sent a long, big email. Did you get a chance to read that yet, Todd?
0: It's really in the weeds.
2: Okay. From stuff we talked about, at least, or just too deep?
0: Oh, it was
1: gene snipping.
2: The gene snipping.
0: The gene snipping.
2: We figured it out yesterday. Yeah.
1: Did we?
2: That was for the cholesterol situation, correct?
0: Right.
1: I don't know. I kind of skimmed over his email. I went, I don't know if we're smart enough to figure this one out.
2: Well, you could have started that easily that way. Right.
0: Yeah, I'm going to try to get to the dumb part here, but there is no...
1: No.
0: There's no dumb part.
1: There's a lot of numbers.
2: The dumb part is what we do in the show is the dumb part.
1: Acronyms and then long words and longer words and... Yeah.
2: So what happened with this?
0: He sums it up pretty nicely in the first sentence. Yeah. Explaining precision medicine and gene therapy on the heels of Would You Rather Dog or Human Edition... might be the most ambitious thing I've ever done.
2: Well, that was from yesterday late in the show.
1: Yeah.
2: We said, would you rather if you had to, would you rather bang a dead person or a live dog?
0: It was originally framed as, which is more egregious?
2: And we couldn't, I think they're even.
0: Banging egregious. A cadaver, dead person, corpse, whatever, or a dog.
2: A live dog.
1: I still think the live dog is worse.
2: No, I think they're both equally horrible, but I think I'd rather bang the dead person than the live dog, right?
1: Yes, because banging...
2: Did anybody ask that around their job yesterday without getting fired? You know, because a lot of offices don't let you talk like that.
1: Yeah. Most of them.
2: Yeah, but we have it all the time here. Heather Jones in the studio later on. Podcast with a podcast with Greg Peters, too. Come on back.
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0: ample sunshine expected today, with daytime highs approaching 82. Winds out of the northeast around 5 miles per hour. Clear skies again tonight, lows level off around 59. Chance for storms tomorrow, daytime highs approaching 86. Sunshine mixed with clouds at times. From the Weatherology Weather Center, I'm meteorologist Jennifer Wojcicki on Rock 95. Right now, 67.
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0: from the dark side of the moon every Saturday and Sunday morning at 9, right here on Rock 95. 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
2: Ample sunshine expected today, with daytime highs approaching 82. Winds out of the northeast around 5 miles per hour. Clear skies again tonight, lows level off around 59. Chance for storms tomorrow, daytime highs approaching 86. Sunshine mixed with clouds at times. From the Weatherology Weather Center, I'm meteorologist Jennifer Wojcicki on Rock 95. Right now, 67.
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0: Rock 95, classic rock that really rocks with you two. Before that, Bob Seger with Turn the Page, AC/DC. Still on the way this hour, looking ahead here. We got the Doors coming up, Van Halen. The usual suspects all on the way. Rock 95.
1: Ample sunshine expected today with daytime highs approaching 82. Winds out of the northeast around 5 miles per hour. Clear skies again tonight. Lows level off around 59. Chance for storms tomorrow. Daytime highs approaching 86. Sunshine mixed with clouds at times. From the Weatherology Weather Center, I'm meteorologist Jennifer Wojcicki on Rock 95. Currently 71.
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0: Rock 95, Guns N' Roses, classic rock that really rocks. I was asking people this morning on another radio station, what is the most overrated tourist spot you've ever been to? Mount Rushmore came up a lot. So did the Grand Canyon. But if you do hike down it, or you maybe get one of those donkey rides or whitewater rafted, I think it would be pretty darn interesting then. But it's almost too much to take in, the Grand Canyon. It's so enormous. But the Mount Rushmore thing, if you do a little research before you go and find out what went into it, and I'm sure they have that at the site, it's pretty darn interesting. People died making that.
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2: Ample sunshine expected today, with daytime highs approaching 82. Winds out of the northeast around 5 miles per hour. Clear skies again tonight, lows level off around 59. Chance for storms tomorrow, daytime highs approaching 86. Sunshine mixed with clouds at times. From the Weatherology Weather Center, I'm meteorologist Jennifer Wojcicki on Rock 95. Currently 71.
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0: Rock 95 38 special. Classic rock that really rocks. Do you like the pumpkin spice? Yeah, I've had the drinks. They're pretty good. I like that stuff. I like pumpkin pie. I mean, who doesn't? I like the way pumpkin smells, but I'm not over the top, right? This pumpkin spice business has gone crazy. Mylanta. You've taken it, probably. I have for heartburn. You might have some in your medicine cabinet. Well, they're doing a pumpkin spice flavor for the fall only. Also, they're doing a apple cider flavor, too. Now, you won't see these in store. You can get them on Amazon. They're about $10 a bottle. 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
3: Ample sunshine expected this afternoon with daytime highs approaching 82. Winds out of the northeast around 5 miles per hour. Clear skies again tonight, lows level off around 59. Sunshine mixed with clouds at times. Tomorrow, chance of thunderstorms. High temperatures reach up to 86. From the Weatherology Weather Center, I'm meteorologist Jennifer Wojcicki on Rock 95. Right now, it's 75 degrees.
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Where the riffs are loud and the memories are louder. 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Rock 95. Oh, it was night with you when I.

0: Rock 95, classic rock that really rocks with Queen. Another one bites the dust. Football's underway. School, that's going. Nice day. We do have some warm weather and maybe a little bit of moisture in it, but on Labor Day itself, we'll cool off to about 75 degrees. I don't know if that's going to start a trend where we just start seeing the 70s, but we'll see. Wait and see.
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3: Ample sunshine expected this afternoon, with daytime highs approaching 82. Winds out of the northeast around 5 miles per hour. Clear skies again tonight. Lows level off around 59. Sunshine mixed with clouds at times. Tomorrow, chance of thunderstorms. High temperatures reach up to 86. From the Weatherology Weather Center, I'm meteorologist Jennifer Wojcicki on Rock 95. Right now, it's 75 degrees.
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0: Rock 95 with Rat. I did hear from our weather guy. His name is Mark Ewens. He works here in this building. And he said that this past summer was, I believe, a top 10 warmest summer for Grand Forks. I think number 6, number 9, something like that. So, yeah, if it felt a little warm, it's because it was.
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3: Ample sunshine expected this afternoon with daytime highs approaching 82. Winds out of the northeast around 5 miles per hour. Clear skies again tonight, lows level off around 59. Sunshine mixed with clouds at times. Tomorrow, chance of thunderstorms. High temperatures reach up to 86. From the Weatherology Weather Center, I'm meteorologist Jennifer Wojcicki on Rock 95. Currently, it's 76 degrees.
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Hard to handle. Hard to understand some of the lyrics to that song. I mean, really, let's be honest. Do you know the lyrics? Yeah, me either. Here's Heart, Straight On, Rock 95.

0: Rock 95, Tom Sawyer, Rush. They toured. They got a new drummer. Very cool. Classic rock that really rocks. Here's a story out of California. I mean, what are they doing there? Letting people out of jail. So get this. He's a registered sex offender. He's got a history of arrests in California for allegedly sniffing women's butts. He's been arrested again. Why is he out of jail? First of all, there's your problem. Keep him in jail.
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0: Rock 95, classic rock that really rocks with Judas Priest. And there's a list out there of the most fun states in America. Oh, boy. We didn't make it in North Dakota, but Minnesota, you did. You made the top 10, coming in at number 9. Arizona at number 10. Number 1, Florida. Well, yeah. Florida's got great weather, right? Wisconsin didn't make the list. I know. I've always had fun in Wisconsin. 10 least fun states. Now, I don't know about this. West Virginia? Mississippi? They get decent weather. Vermont? Vermont looks like it's a really pretty state. Rhode Island? Well, there's 6 people that live in Rhode Island. It's tiny. Just a little itty-bitty state.
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1: Ample sunshine expected this afternoon with daytime highs approaching 82. Northeasterly winds 5 to 10 miles per hour. Clear skies tonight, lows dip down to about 58. Sunshine mixed with clouds at times. Tomorrow, chance of rain. Daytime highs approaching 86. From the Weatherology Weather Center, I'm meteorologist Jennifer Wojcicki on Rock 95. Right now, 77.
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MTV used to air a lot of videos and play music. 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

0: 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We heard Red Hot Chili Peppers in there. Coming up out of the break, you're never too far away from classic rock. Billy Squire in about 2 minutes, Rock 95. 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
2: Ample sunshine expected this afternoon with daytime highs approaching 82. Northeasterly winds 5 to 10 miles per hour. Clear skies tonight, lows dip down to about 58. Sunshine mixed with clouds at times. Tomorrow, chance of rain. Daytime highs approaching 86. From the Weatherology Weather Center, I'm meteorologist Jennifer Wojcicki on Rock 95. Right now, 77.
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No weird remixes. Just the stuff that still hits. 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

0: 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Rock 95. Should I stay or should I go from The Clash? So what does the number 26 and the Minnesota Twins have in common? The number 26 and the Minnesota Twins, what do they have in common? I'll go over the Twins' schedule coming up after Whitesnake, and I have Lithium from Nirvana lined up next. 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
3: Ample sunshine expected this afternoon with daytime highs approaching 82. Northeasterly winds 5 to 10 miles per hour. Clear skies tonight, lows dip down to about 58. Sunshine mixed with clouds at times. Tomorrow, chance of rain. Daytime highs approaching 86. From the Weatherology Weather Center, I'm meteorologist Jennifer Wojcicki on Rock 95. Currently 78.
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Rock 95 Black Dog from Zeppelin. One of my favorite songs from Zeppelin, by the way. Minnesota Twins back on the diamond tonight. I'll give you some details coming up after Whitesnake. Here's Queen.

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Rock 95.

0: classic rock that really rocks. Rock 95. Here we go again from Whitesnake. So my question earlier was, what does the number 26 and the Minnesota Twins have in common? 26. That's the number of runs the Minnesota Twins have scored against the Detroit Tigers in just two games. 26 runs. They beat the Tigers again last night. 15-2 was the final score. So the Twins and Tigers back at it again tonight. Let's hope the Minnesota Twins can keep that little, you know, kind of mini winning streak going. 6:40 tonight, Twins and Tigers. Coming up next, what do we got lined up for you? Danzig, Mother, Rock 95.
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4: Ample sunshine expected this afternoon with daytime highs approaching 82. Northeasterly winds 5 to 10 miles per hour. Clear skies tonight, lows dip down to about 58. Sunshine mixed with clouds at times. Tomorrow, chance of rain. Daytime highs approaching 86. From the Weatherology Weather Center, I'm meteorologist Jennifer Wojcicki on Rock 95. Currently 78.
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0: 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Rock 95. Come on, feel the noise from Quiet Riot. Are you a Who fan? Do you have anyone on your... Well, I know it's kind of early to talk about Christmas, but anyway, do you have anybody on your Christmas list that's a Who fan? Because, boy, do I have some major news about the band Who. I'll give you those details after AC/DC. Coming up, yet, Van Halen, Bad Company, Springsteen, and U2 is next. 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
7: Lows dip down to about 58 tonight under clear skies, easterly winds 5 to 10 miles per hour. Chance of rain tomorrow, daytime highs approaching 86, sunshine mixed with clouds at times. Partly cloudy skies tomorrow night, chance of thunderstorms, lows level off around 62. From the Weatherology Weather Center, I'm meteorologist Jennifer Wojcicki on Rock 95. Currently, it's 79 degrees.
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Major Who News. Yep, that's Who News. Coming up after AC/DC, here's Bad Company.

0: Blu-ray featuring Dolby Atmos and 5.1 mixes overseen by none other than Pete Townsend. The set also includes a 100-page book and never-before-released 1975 Pontiac, Michigan concert, which drew a record 76,896 fans. Wow! The Who announcing their massive 50th anniversary box set for Who by Numbers. Ozzy coming up next, Rock 95.
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2: Lows dip down to about 58 tonight under clear skies, easterly winds 5 to 10 miles per hour. Chance of rain tomorrow, daytime highs approaching 86, sunshine mixed with clouds at times. Partly cloudy skies tomorrow night, chance of thunderstorms, lows level off around 62. From the Weatherology Weather Center, I'm meteorologist Jennifer Wojcicki on Rock 95. Currently, it's 79 degrees.
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0: 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Rock 95. Working for the weekend from Loverboy. Boy, when it gets to today, like Wednesday, you know, midweek, we certainly are working for the weekend, aren't we? You just start to get that gleam in your eye going, yeah, this weekend, I can't wait. Speaking of this weekend, Fighting Hawks football. I'll give you the details after Skinnerd. 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
1: Lows get down to about 58 tonight under clear skies, easterly winds 5 to 10 miles per hour. Chance of rain tomorrow, daytime highs approaching 86, sunshine mixed with clouds at times. Partly cloudy skies tomorrow night, chance of thunderstorms, lows level off around 62. From the Weatherology Weather Center, I'm meteorologist Jennifer Wojcicki on Rock 95. Right now, 80.
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0: classic rock that really rocks, Rock 95, Sweet Home Alabama from Skynyrd. Are you ready for some football on Saturday? Because the Fighting Hawks are up against St. Thomas. That'll be a 3 o'clock start time right here at the Alaris Center. And I think you'll be able to watch it on ESPN Plus if you can't make it out to the Alaris Center. So 3 o'clock Saturday afternoon, Fighting Hawks up against St. Thomas. 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
4: Lows dip down to about 58 tonight under clear skies, easterly winds 5 to 10 miles per hour. Chance of rain tomorrow, daytime highs approaching 86, sunshine mixed with clouds at times. Partly cloudy skies tomorrow night, chance of thunderstorms, lows level off around 62. From the Weatherology Weather Center, I'm meteorologist Jennifer Wojcicki on Rock 95. Right now, 80.
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0: 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I feel better now. I got my Rush fix in. The Spirit of Radio. So when you were younger, did you watch Matthew Perry on Friends at all? Maybe a little bit? If you're interested, there's going to be a pretty big docuseries coming out soon if you're a Matthew Perry fan. I'll give you those details after Billy Idol. Pink Floyd coming up yet this hour, along with Def Leppard and the Red Hot Chili Peppers are next. Rock 95.
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4: Lows dip down to about 58 tonight under clear skies, easterly winds 5 to 10 miles per hour. Chance of rain tomorrow, daytime highs approaching 86, sunshine mixed with clouds at times. Partly cloudy skies tomorrow night, chance of thunderstorms, lows level off around 62. From the Weatherology Weather Center, I'm meteorologist Jennifer Wojcicki on Rock 95. 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

Rock 95 photograph from Def Leppard. A docuseries on Matthew Perry is coming out soon. I'll share the details after Billy Idol. Here's Boston.

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4: Lows dip down to about 58 tonight under clear skies, easterly winds 5 to 10 miles per hour. Chance of rain tomorrow, daytime highs approaching 86, sunshine mixed with clouds at times. Partly cloudy skies tomorrow night, chance of thunderstorms, lows level off around 62. From the Weatherology Weather Center, I'm meteorologist Jennifer Wojcicki on Rock 95. Right now, it's 79 degrees.
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